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0: news.
1: Oh, yeah. So people people probably already talked about this at home.
0: I hate to bring this up because we're going to go from this to balls, but it's not my fault. It's what's in the news.
1: Yep.
0: My name is not Casey Musgraves, and I didn't drop, you know, to start off the show, I didn't drop swinging on a pair of balls. Yep. I didn't do that, right? I just played some drops. I sat down in this chair, kicked it off with a little Rage Against the Machine and said, hey, how's everybody? Good morning. But Casey Musgraves stuns riding Rhinestone Disco Ball, this ball sack, at the opening night of her tour.
1: Wow.
0: You saw it, right, Derek?
1: Recent. I saw that picture, yeah. I didn't know who that was. I just saw that country music, I forget what the caption was, country music has like lost their mind.
0: Well, Derek, you know what I want to do?
1: What?
0: Talk to our GM.
1: Okay.
0: I want to be lowered from a woman's lady part, right?
1: At
0: like
1: BMS
0: it's a big
1: Live?
0: Giant vagina hammock. No, yeah, at BMS Live to kick off the show.
1: Oh, okay.
0: Every morning I want to be, if you could just cut this out, right?
1: You want me to talk to the GM about
0: yeah,
1: that?
0: Yeah,
1: okay,
0: yeah.
1: All right.
0: Yeah, because it sounds better if you have people talking.
1: Yeah, that is true.
0: If I just go to them, it's like, oh, you don't have anybody.
1: Mm-hmm.
0: Yeah, I want to be lowered from women's genitalia.
1: Okay. I got it. Yeah, so lowered, okay.
0: And just let them know that in my new deal, if we ever sign a new deal or if we don't, wherever we go.
1: Yeah, have a big vagina chair.
0: That's what I want.
1: Yeah.
0: But I want it so that it gets lowered.
1: Mm-hmm. And all the buttons on the board could be like little vaginas.
0: No, little boobies.
1: Yeah, little
0: boobies.
1: Nipples. Yeah.
0: I want all the buttons to be nipples.
1: We just want, vaginas all over the place.
0: That's right.
1: People could never accuse anything.
0: Call now.
1: Oh, yeah, really? Look at all these vaginas on the wall.
0: Call now. 1-855-VAGINA.
1: It would stink in here.
0: I wonder if that works. Our next one, if we can't get... You know, get to keep this one, this number or whatever. I'm going to do 1-855-VAGINA.
1: Okay, yeah, that's pretty good. I like that almost better than F.U. Billy.
0: That'd be really
1: good. Yeah, that's actually...
0: What's their number?
1: I think we should change it.
0: 1-855-VAGINA.
1: We should have said it, though, because somebody can steal it. Like they tried to steal our F.U. Billy.
0: That's right.
1: There's like a... What is the one in California that they ripped off from us? Like. Yeah, it's like a law firm that's doing like something against like people that are suing their jobs or something. It's like 1-855-FU-WORK or something. I don't know what it is, but it's like it started in Palm Springs where we're on at, and so it's like they clearly heard, 1-855-FU-BILLY.
0: Yeah, they did. And they were like, hey, that's funny.
1: Yeah, because it is funny. They put their, I'll give them credit though, they put theirs on a billboard. I don't think we've ever done that.
0: Nope, we have not. No, actually, we have.
1: Have we? I was about to say, I can't remember.
0: I think we have.
1: I don't know. I know we haven't had a lot of billboards, so I couldn't remember.
0: It's pretty cool, though. This Casey Musgrave, really, I mean, very, very
1: smart. I like
0: this
1: sheet. I love it. Like, when girls like balls and stuff like that, I mean, I'm a fan.
2: Yeah.
1: It's like, okay, cool. That girl likes to have sex.
0: Yep.
1: That's how I see it.
0: Yeah, nothing worse than a woman that doesn't.
1: Those balls, though, that she's coming down on, they're like truck nuts is basically what they are,
0: yeah,
1: right?
0: They are.
1: Like, they look exactly like truck nuts. And it's been a long time until this weekend that I've seen a truck with big old truck nuts on it. And I ran into one this weekend. And, man, I forget how aggressive that thing looks on the road.
0: Well, what I thought would make it less aggressive is, and I could never find a company that could do it, I wanted you and me's face on the truck nuts.
1: Yes.
0: I'm on one nut, you're on the other nut, right? And nobody could make that for us for a reasonable price.
1: Mm-hmm.
0: I thought that was a great gimmick and would have been a lot of fun just to see it out there in the wild, and then people are... Or driving, and then there's Billy and Derek just hanging from a truck.
1: Yeah, no, that'd be really weird, but that'd be funny.
0: Super funny.
1: Super funny.
0: Do you remember, didn't we have, like, Nard's mouth open and urinal cakes? We had a little...
2: You wanted to, but that never happened.
1: Yeah, that never happened either.
0: Damn, why?
1: And that one, people have done that one, too. Like, people have, put whatever, people in urinal cakes.
0: Oh, I wanted to get it in all the bars, I think, back in the
1: day.
0: All the restaurants and bars.
1: Mm-hmm.
0: Thought that'd be great marketing. Yeah, I wanted Nard's face.
1: But that was one of the ones that I think Manager was like, I don't get it. You want these? You?
0: Oh, yeah. They do that to me a lot. They're like, I don't get it.
1: Like, doesn't that make you guys the butt of the joke? And it's like, yeah. So?
0: Yeah, who cares? When they go into a urinal and they see Nard's face, they're going to crack up.
1: They would think, like, oh, the enemies did this to him.
0: Yeah, that's fine.
1: It's like, no, we did it to ourselves.
0: We did it to ourselves.
1: Whatever.
0: If you make fun of yourselves, then nobody can really make fun of you.
1: Mm-hmm. Well, they can.
0: I mean, they can, but it doesn't come up. It doesn't work. Can.
1: Well, it does work a little bit, you know.
0: Okay, well, you had an incident over the weekend.
1: Yeah, it does work a little bit.
0: So could you...
1: I'll tell you it works a little bit.
0: Could you tell us your incident from the weekend?
1: Yeah, so, I mean, I can. I'm dropping my oldest daughter off at her first year of college at the University of Texas, and we're moving her into her dorm Saturday morning, and finally get her all situated, and, you know, say our goodbyes, and I'm starting to leave her dorm, walking down the halls, starting to tear up a little bit, you know, emotional moment.
0: Right, big moment, yep. Happy moment.
1: And, you know, if you've ever moved your kid into college, like, they kind of do, like, different, you know, times where kids are moving in. So we had, like, an early time, so there's more families showing up, moving their kids in. There's a dad and his daughter. They're kind of passing the hall. I'm trying to wipe some tears away, a little bit, you know, emotional. And passing by in the hall, this guy goes, hey, cheer up, ma'am. There's a ton of Arby's on your way home, off 35.
0: He said, ma'am.
1: He said, ma'am. That's important because as I'm still I don't even acknowledge him. I giggle a little bit. I just keep walking. And him and his daughter are, like, turning the corner. And I hear his daughter go, Dad, I think that's a man. And I go, you think? What do you mean you think? I'm a man. You think that's a man? You think?
0: Yeah, well,
1: I'm just
0: be
1: like,
0: sure.
1: Get me the hell out of here. Just get me the hell out of here. Like, nah. He's like, pushes his little cart, and I'm just like, he's like, cheer up, ma'am. There's a ton of Arby's off 35 on the way home. I'm just like, you son of a bitch. I was passing. The worst part, though, was the daughter. When they turned
0: that
1: the corner.
0: One stings.
1: And, Dad, I think that was a man. You think that was a man?
0: Cheer up, ma'am. There's a lot of Arby's on 35.
1: Yeah, cheer up, ma'am. There's a ton of Arby's off 35 on the way home. I was like, this guy can't even have a moment.
0: He can't.
1: I can't escape it. And the funniest part is, like, I didn't even interact. Well, I just kept going. Like, I couldn't pick the guy out in a lineup. That's how briefly I saw him. Like, that was just like, I wouldn't know who it was.
0: Dad?
1: I didn't stop. It was like, hey, thanks for listening to the show. And I was just like,
0: Dad, I think that was a man.
1: It was hilarious. So I'm sure the guy's obviously a P1, so I'm sure he'll probably hear. It was really funny, sir. It was just,
0: His daughter, though. His
1: daughter killed me. I think that was a man. I think? All right.
0: Dad, it wasn't Dad, that's a man. Dad, hey, what are you doing? That was a man, Dad.
1: Yeah.
0: No, Dad,
1: yep.
0: I think that was a man.
1: I think somebody encapsulated it very perfectly on my Twitter when he said that, All years and years and years and years of radio, and it's come down to you're just a fat lesbian that likes Arby's. I was like, this is just a brutal endgame.
0: Yeah, that's a very brutal endgame.
1: Just a brutal endgame.
0: Jeez.
1: Yep.
0: Well, so, you had a great weekend.
1: Yeah, oh yeah. That was really fun.
0: That's all you can ask for is just to have a good weekend. Now you got to be fired up, ready to go.
1: Yeah, sure.
0: Back to work.
1: Yep.
0: We got cash money to give away.
1: All right. Oh, that's right. We do.
0: We do. Plus 1-855-FUBILLY. That's our Texas Hammer Hotline. We'll be right back.
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10: Hundreds of lawsuits allege that infant formula has harmed preterm babies. But when a possible injury occurs, what happens next is largely up to formula makers. I'm Rachel Spears, and this is your KFF Health News Minute. Federal rules say manufacturers must investigate complaints and tell the FDA if they find a direct relationship between the baby food they make and an infant's death. The FDA told KFF Health News it found no records showing such a link after searching decades of files. 4 years after the Supreme Court overturned Roe v. Wade, the number of abortions continues to climb. People are turning to doctors like Angel Foster via telehealth to get around local abortion bans.
11: Now that people know that they can get safe, fast, effective, affordable care through the mail, there's no going back.
10: Nearly one in three abortions in the U.S. last year relied on telehealth. There's more at kffhealthnews.org. Hundreds of lawsuits allege that infant formula has harmed preterm babies. But when a possible injury occurs, what happens next is largely up to formula makers. I'm Rachel Spears, and this is your KFF Health News Minute. Federal rules say manufacturers must investigate complaints and tell the FDA if they find a direct relationship between the baby food they make and an infant's death. The FDA told KFF Health News it found no records showing such a link after searching decades of files. 4 years after the Supreme Court overturned Roe v. Wade, the number of abortions continues to climb. People are turning to doctors like Angel Foster via telehealth to get around local abortion bans.
11: Now that people know that they can get safe, fast, effective, affordable care through the mail, there's no going back.
10: Nearly 1 in 3 abortions in the U.S. last year relied on telehealth. There's more at kffhealthnews.org.
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1: United Cerebral Palsy of the Inland Empire. 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
11: 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They say they need to charge more thanks to inflation and the expiration of enhanced tax credits that helped people buy plans on the individual marketplace. 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
16: Bro, you see the story about a teenager and his parents plunged to their deaths from a cliff after arguing over a phone.
17: No, I did not see this.
16: So a teenager and his parents are dead. They were fighting over a phone. This dude, he's 19, is believed to have approached the cliff edge, threatening to take his own life following a dispute over an iPhone. Cool. After 3 hours of negotiations atop this hill, the father tried to grab his son, which led to the teen jumping. As he jumped, the father also plunged to his death, shortly followed by the mother.
17: Wow.
16: It was reported that this dude bought a new iPhone with the intention he would pay it off with monthly installments, however, ultimately could not afford the rolling cost.
17: What? Yeah.
16: So, so it's like, if I can't have my phone, I will die. And he had a dad tried to grab him, and then he jumped right off.
17: Wow. Sad way for that family to go out.
16: Might have been a little bit of an addiction, huh?
17: Yeah, I mean,
16: a little phone addiction there.
17: Yeah, I remember reading a study where it was just like, if you're going to take your kid's phone away as a punishment, it needs to be like a severe crime that they've committed.
16: Yeah, otherwise they will kill you.
17: Otherwise it's like if your kid gets like a bad grade and you're like, okay, you're grounded or something like that, the parenting experts tell you not to take away their phones because it's too traumatic.
16: Yeah.
9: Parenting experts can suck it.
17: I mean, that's what the comments on the article were, that they...
16: Oh, no, they say that because, well, it's the lifeline of how they interact with... It's how they socialize, right?
17: Mm-hmm.
16: And so you're not just cutting off their access to talk to somebody. You're cutting off the access for everything, right?
17: Yeah. Mm-hmm.
16: So, yeah, that's...
9: Yeah, they're grounded. That's the point.
16: Yeah, they don't do that anymore, nope. Chris. We're not supposed to.
9: Can we
16: to
9: go
16: just...
9: back to beating kids?
16: Nope, you can't.
9: Mm-mm. Well, what are you supposed to do? Just let them get away with
17: you
9: it?
17: You just let them.
16: Somebody's saying.
18: You're supposed to talk to them.
16: In El Paso, a kid killed his dad because he thought the girlfriend and dad were messing around.
17: Gosh. Damn. See, now that is.
16: And the crazy story is that the kid bought a body bag from Amazon with probably the phone.
17: Because his dad was messing with his girlfriend?
16: He thought it was, but I don't know if it was true or
17: not. See, I've always thought about it's like if I had a son and then, you know, my son's mom got divorced, like I don't think that I would try to date again until after my son was out of the house.
16: You would at least not bring a woman home.
17: Yeah, because, you know, you've heard so many stories about like sons banging their dad's new girlfriend or,
16: right,
17: you know what I mean? And it's just like, God, I wouldn't bring that around. But you don't really hear about the dad banging the son's girlfriend.
16: Not really.
17: Mm-mm. That's actually insane.
16: It's so gross. There's this thing called the Brown Challenge.
17: Okay.
16: And so water parks are forced to close over the disgusting Brown Challenge that's spreading.
17: Hmm.
16: So it appears the revolting Brown Challenge is still going strong. Two pools had to close. Because people were doing the Brown Challenge and then taking a dump in the pool. So,
17: All right,
16: we're going to do this Brown Challenge.
17: That is disgusting.
16: So I'm going to take a dump in this pool.
17: It's just
16: and then,
17: so expensive to, like, you know, keep up with a pool and stuff like that. And then to just take a dump in it.
16: I guess you do the challenge and then you wait. You take the dump in the pool and then you wait for the chaos.
17: Oh, God.
16: You know, cause
17: you wait for the for people to find the turd.
16: Yes.
17: Or for the turd to hit somebody.
16: Yeah. Oh. And so and then to watch as everybody's then cleared out and everything. And then you get the joy of knowing you're the one that did the Brown Challenge.
17: Oh.
18: I just imagine it's like the scene. Oh. There's a shark. Get out of the water. There's a shark.
17: Oh, that's how it is. Yeah.
16: It's worse than that. I'd rather be in the water with a shark.
18: Really?
16: Oh, yeah, than a turd? I'd rather just take my chances with a shark.
17: Yep. What is it, Caddyshack? Where there's like a baby Ruth in the pool. People think it's a turd. And it is chaos. It looks just like a turd.
16: Well,
17: he'll freak out, and then the guy eats it, and he's like, oh, it's a baby Ruth.
16: The pools have to be closed for like 24 to 48 hours.
17: Oh, a local pool, I feel like it would shut it down for weeks because they'd have to drain it. You know, I don't know what kind of sanitation has to go into that, but holy hell. I feel like that could shut a public pool down permanently, honestly. If they get hit with a Brown Challenge 2-3 times in a summer, I mean, that pool may never come back.
16: I mean, who's going to go there?
17: I mean, they're going to give up. I'll try to run it.
16: The Brown Challenge is a viral social media prank where people deliberately poop in swimming pools or water parks to force closures and record the act for online clout. So then they record the people's reaction.
17: Yeah, I mean, that's... I find it funny, but I'm sure people will get pissed.
16: I guess they were trying to post it on TikTok and Instagram.
17: I only find it funny because I'm not going to the pool. So
16: now, like, some people will just take a dump right into the pool. Yeah. Others will smuggle a turd into the swimming
17: what?
16: Area.
17: That's crazy.
16: And then release it.
17: They brought
16: it.
17: A pre-turd?
16: Yeah, and then they release it.
17: Like, I figure, like, yeah, that's how most people would get in the pool, be swimming around, and then take the dump while they're in the pool.
18: No, because the water's too clear, and they don't want to get caught.
17: I feel like you could...
16: You walk in with a bag of crap?
17: Yeah, I think Nard might be right about that. Because, like, if you go to take a dump, like, it's going to be really obvious.
18: Oh, super obvious. Because
17: it's going to, like... It's going to be right there where you are.
16: I'm not sure.
17: If anybody has eyes on you, they're going to be like, is that... That guy's pooping.
16: Well, Nard would know because, remember, in his backyard, they had the poop creek.
18: What?
16: Or well, the poop pond is what they called it.
17: Also, Nard had that YouTube series where he did, like, different poop adventures.
16: That's right.
17: And so, like, he knows how, like, turds react to certain stuff, especially water.
16: That's so funny that you had a pond in your backyard that you guys would go poop in.
18: We didn't.
16: That's so cute. Well, let me just tell you, he's normal. Like, he might have been, raised a little wacky, but he's a normal guy.
17: He'll never, my junior year though, I mean, as a class, we raised like $20 together to have this guy, Chris Hernandez, poop his pants in the class, like while we were all in there. And he did, he pooped his pants and it was the most disgusting poop you'd ever smell in your life.
16: What the hell?
17: Yeah. No, he did just pooped his pants right there in the class for $20. I've never seen a teacher so upset in my life.
16: Darn.
17: I think his teacher would have rather Chris had a gun on him. Like, his teacher was so mad.
16: No, I'll give you $20.
18: I can't do that for $20.
17: You couldn't poop your pants for $20?
18: No. Remember that one time you guys had me pee my pants? And that was harder than I thought.
17: Yeah. Oh, yeah. Because you were bragging that you could just pee your pants.
18: Yeah. And I, like,
17: and then it took him a while to actually pee his pants.
18: Yeah. It was a lot.
16: Well, he wasn't used to the diaper.
17: Yeah.
18: What? No, it was just full-on jeans.
17: You full on jeans?
18: Yeah, like we didn't prepare. It was just like, hey, let's do it right now. Like there was no getting.
16: Man, we did some weird stuff.
18: Yep.
17: There had to be a reason for it.
16: I know. I feel like there was a reason.
17: There always is.
18: But it was like.
17: Nard just leaves that out and just makes it look like we're doing sexual kinky stuff. But like, he'll never remember what the story was on why we did it.
18: You had two of us doing it.
17: I don't remember.
16: Must have been a race.
17: That's why I just don't talk about it, because it sounds weird.
16: Yeah, the way you describe it is weird. Yeah.
18: You guys brought it up.
17: No, we didn't. You did.
18: You brought it number ones, and I brought
17: it. All right, shut up.
16: We brought up number twos, dumbass.
18: Okay, well, we brought the two.
16: Do you know your number ones from your number twos?
18: We brought the numbers together.
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16: All right, probably listening for that keyword. It is shine. We're going to do it again at 9 a.m. $1,000 could be yours. The keyword is shine. Also coming up on the program, I got Buck Cherry and Blackstone Cherry. Weren't they involved in like a fatal crash? I think so. I think I got that in our news.
17: Okay.
16: Guns N' Roses tickets also. You're going to be at the Alamo Dome September 16th, so I got a lot of stuff to give away today. Very nice. I saw this. This is kind of interesting. This, I think it's Ryan Locke's fiance. This is that swimmer dude, the Olympic swimmer guy.
17: Yeah.
16: His fiance claps back at ex-wife over home wrecker allegations.
17: Okay, so. Okay, all right.
16: So I guess he must have moved on, and so he's got himself a new woman. The ex-woman is like, oh, that bitch is a home wrecker. I would love to hear from home wreckers today.
17: Gotcha.
16: Oh, I want that so bad. Can we do, give me like 20 minutes and I want to hear from home wreckers.
17: Yeah, I mean, there should be plenty out there.
16: Do you know like 50% of all relationships that are going today, there was overlap?
17: Yeah, duh.
16: There was some sort of overlap?
17: Be legit single? That'd be stupid.
16: So a lot of those people had met that person or started a relationship when they were already in a relationship. So I would love, I want to hear from home wreckers. Give me 20 minutes. I want some good ones. You know what I mean?
17: Mm-hmm. I know
16: some
17: what you mean.
16: Really good home wrecker stories.
17: I heard that.
16: Let's see what else I got on the program today for you. What did I find? Oh, this woman, she wanted to know, are there still men out there okay with being with a woman who has more cushion?
17: I mean, I definitely think there are. You just have to understand that there's also a fair amount of dudes that don't like it.
16: Yeah.
17: So you just got to find your right guy. That's one thing this show's taught me. You know? There were plenty of guys that were on my side about, you know, there's plenty of really attractive girls that are 200 pounds.
16: What? I was. Okay.
17: There Stop was, doing that.
16: No, no.
17: Stop there, saying what like that.
16: There was this woman. And she's 5'11", so she's taller.
18: Okay, yeah.
16: But she was tired of people saying that there's no way that she could be over 180 pounds. So she got a scale out. You could never imagine that she was 180 pounds. She's 5'11".

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8: There's got to be some home wreckers out there. Any inlays out? Have you poached a dude? I'm just curious because this Ryan Locke's fiance claps back at ex-wife over home wrecking allegation. They love to throw around, oh, she was a homewrecker. It's like, well, let's dig. Was she really a homewrecker? Let's find out. His new fiance, Molly, pushed back on claims by his ex-wife, Kayla, that they were friendly acquaintances when they got together. After their divorce was finalized last month, Reed claimed in a private profile with People that Locke and this other woman had secret rendezvous, and she accused this Locke dude of substance abuse and infidelity. This woman has fired back at her claims and explained her and Locke's relationship timeline. She's going, I'm not a homewrecker. She goes, no, I wasn't Kayla's friend, and I'll take that to my grave, she says. I would never consider Kayla a friend of mine, ever.
9: I don't think
8: I would never date a friend's husband.
9: I mean, you don't have to be a friend to be a homewrecker. You can still be a homewrecker and not even know the girl. You still wreck their home.
8: Yeah, exactly.
9: Her big thing there to me seems like I didn't owe her anything. I wasn't friends with her. But that doesn't get you off the hook of being a homewrecker.
8: It doesn't.
9: And I don't think necessarily, I mean, I think the homewrecker is the husband because he allowed it.
8: Ah,
10: no way.
9: What, he allowed the home?

0: We forgot the sauce for the chicken. He didn't take the trash out when I said he waited four or five minutes. Uh-huh. He was supposed to do it right away. Oh, man. He's not working enough overtime. Oh, I saw him. He was relaxing on the couch. Trigger. Oh, man. It's a weekend. He said he didn't want to do anything. Oh. He said he was tired. He said he didn't want to go to brunch for the 800th time. He said he wanted to do something he wanted to do. That's what I imagine it is. I'm trying to figure out their anger. Go ahead. Chime in, Nard. No, not that. Like, what are they mad at?
1: He just do it in anger. That's what I thought we were
0: doing. What are they mad at?
1: They're mad in their
0: minutes. Yeah, but why?
1: Because they're having a good day.
0: My ex had a bigger penis.
1: Why did she stay with
0: him? All right, Chris, you got one?
2: They're mad at the social injustice and the pay gap.
0: Oh, yeah.
2: But this is not.
0: All right, Derek, what are they mad at?
1: They're mad at the guys who are staring at their vaginas that they're showing in public.
0: Oh, man.
2: Oh, nobody's looking at these ladies.
0: Oh, no.
1: Really?
0: I like it. They're just so angry.
1: They sound like cats.
0: They do sound like cats.
2: Can you imagine dudes?
1: Meow, meow, meow.
2: You know how much ick they would give us?
0: Oh, man, that was fun. I hope they get it together.
1: Yeah, I hope they, you know, somebody, I don't know, makes them happy, I guess.
0: Yeah, that's what you want.
2: No, at their age, they're never going to get it.
0: Okay. Nikki Glazer says that men's D is a B, but a vibrator's an A. We'll get your thoughts on that. And also the vibrator setting that women hate. We'll get to that next.
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10: Could be yours. Gotta listen for the keyword. I also got Guns N' Roses tickets and Buck Cherry.
11: Man, that's pretty cool.
10: This was making the rounds online. This dude.
12: My first sexual encounter with an animal.
10: What? I know. Like, what? How's he free?
13: I don't know.
10: Why is he just out there?
12: My first sexual encounter with an animal came when I was about 11 or 12.
10: Gosh. Yeah.
13: I feel like that should be illegal worldwide.
10: Worldwide.
13: Like, I don't know what country that guy's in, but wherever it is, should be in jail.
10: I think it's America.
14: Yeah, he sounds American.
13: I hate that he's American.
10: I know.
13: It's like, because we have laws against that.
12: Named Miss Clavel. The dog was in heat. So.
13: What? That's insane.
10: It is. I know. I don't know why that's making the rounds.
13: The amount of people that have had sexual encounters with an animal, though, is disturbing.
10: It's weird. Do you remember that one lady that said she would go into the water and make love to the dolphins?
13: Yeah, less weird, though, when it's I don't know.
10: It's still, I think it's super creepy.
13: I agree. I definitely agree. It's creepy.
10: She thought that the dolphins loved her?
13: Yeah.
10: She had a connection?
13: Oh, yeah, she would let that dolphin hump her.
10: Do you remember the woman that would go there and she would have sex with the bridge? Because she was in love with the bridge. And
13: I
10: she
13: don't
10: married
13: remember
10: the bridge.
13: That girl, huh?
10: Yeah.
13: I don't.
10: Yeah.
13: Cause like, how?
10: I'm not sure.
13: I guess just rub on the bridge, I guess? I don't
10: That's
13: know.
10: It. It's very weird.
13: Yeah, it is.
10: Like, there's some things that don't need to make the rounds online, and that's one of them.
13: Well, I mean, it stands out, though. Somebody's, like, having sex with a bridge. You're going to be like, yo, did you hear about that girl that bangs a bridge?
10: You know what has been real quiet during the segment is Nard.
13: Yeah, Nard.

0: opinions, comments.
1: I noticed that.
2: I know. He's like, hey, let's just get past this one.
0: Oh, my God.
2: Move along, Billy. Move along. Nothing to see here.
1: It's time to award tickets.
0: And these are the bits for him to shine.
2: Yeah, it is.
0: It's like, this is why you're here, not for your relationship advice.
3: I have nothing to talk about.
0: We're here for, you know, your animal sex.
2: He sounds guilty, doesn't he?
3: What? I don't sound guilty.
2: He does.
0: Yeah.
2: He's a...
3: I don't sound guilty.
2: All right, I'll move on. What show is this where the lady's talking about Ennis for Nut?
0: It's like a children's show where she's like trying to teach kids how to...
2: Which one should I play first, the edited or unedited?
0: I mean, you want to play the unedited, and then if you feel like we need to dump it, then we can go edit it,
2: okay.
0: I guess. I mean,
2: it's a children's show.
0: I know. You shouldn't have to dump it at all.
2: She's talking about,
0: I just
2: like,
0: wanted to give you the option if you wanted to edit it.
2: Like nuts, you know,
0: yes.
2: Like peanuts.
0: She's not saying anything.
2: Pistachios.
0: She's not, this is not.
2: Almonds.
0: Yes. She's teaching kids how to speak, use words.

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10: Still have a shot at that. I got Buck Cherry and Blackstone Cherry tickets to give away, and Guns N' Roses. This is how I've decided to give them away today. I was going to do where you guys call in and then we talk about the stuff we did on the show. Not today. Okay. No, not today.
11: Not today.
10: Instead, there's this dead fish stuff. Let me see here. Dead fish. I know I saw it.
11: Towards the bottom of two.
10: Towards the bottom of two, the dead fish. Let me play this for you real quick. I know that a lot of dudes complain about how their wives are dead fish.
11: Yeah.
10: But women are now complaining that they have what they call dead fish husbands.
11: What?
12: Are you present in the bedroom with your husband? And what I mean by that is, You may be still having bedroom activities, but you, if you are just laying there going through the emotion, like, okay, let's get this over with. It's my duty. So hurry up and get done. He can feel that energy.
13: Yeah.
12: And if that's how you feel every time you engage in bedroom activities with your husband, I promise you, he'd rather not.
13: Yeah.
10: Rather not.
13: Mm-hmm.
10: Rather not even do it.
13: I agree.
10: So, but I saw some women and they were commenting. They're like, hey, that is true. There's, you know, dead fish wives out there. Who,
13: I've never heard of a dead fish husband. That's crazy.
10: They do it. They do it. But these women are like, hey, what do you call the dead fish husband?
13: Yeah.
10: What do you call him who doesn't really do anything?
13: It's a great question.
14: Non-existent.
10: You don't think he
13: doesn't do anything in the bedroom?
10: This is what I got. I got Guns N' Roses and Buck Cherry tickets for women that have dead fish husbands.
13: Like women are now claiming to do all the work in the bedroom?
10: Yeah. They're going to do all the work.
13: They're delusional.
10: And the husband really doesn't do anything. Nard, you probably have a lot of women in your Uber, back in your Uber days, who would probably complain about that, right? They had the dead fish husband.
15: No.
13: Yeah,
10: never. They never did that.
15: I've never heard that.
13: It's something they're literally making up.
10: Okay, we call them Billy. That's what Fight Milk said. They're just a bunch of Billies. That's fine.
13: Oh, yeah, yeah. Billy's just a dead fish, I'm sure. Yeah, yeah.
10: It doesn't matter.
13: Putting in all that work.
10: My dad, he was named after a toilet. His name was John. What? So be fine. Then
13: what?
10: I got my
13: named
10: own name.
13: Named after a toilet?
10: Yeah, I think he was.
13: They didn't say, hey, what do they call toilets? Hey, John. Let's name him John. That's how I, what?
10: I got to go to the John. So they call it. You're saying he wasn't named after a
13: He
10: toilet.
13: Was not. I guarantee it. I don't even know. But I can guarantee he wasn't named. Nobody names their child after a toilet.
10: Yeah. It was the Bible.
13: Yeah.
10: My man, we got.
13: It was the Bible.
10: I got to use a John.
13: Yeah.
10: They call it a porta John.
13: It's the John.
10: I got a question.
13: Okay.
10: All right. Are there any poor women out there that you could take your gal pal, the Guns N' Roses, you know, a night on the town, something different than instead of just with your boring ass husband?
13: Oh God.
10: You know,
13: I bet there are relationships out there where the woman's the freak though.
10: Probably.
13: And the dude is just kind of like more like, well, okay, I'll try it.
10: Or he doesn't. He's like, I'm not going to do that.
13: Yeah. Or he's like, that's a little too freaky for me, honey.
10: 1-855-FU-BILLY. If there's any women that have like the dead, you know, just, I don't know. Just, what do you call them? The undertaker? I mean, I don't know. What do you call the man version of a dead fish?
13: I guess it would just be the, oh God. It would just, he's just like a lame guy.
10: He just like a dead dog.
13: Yeah. What?
14: That's dead dog.
13: Call him dead anything. It's crazy.
10: Well, they call it a dead fish.
13: He's
10: a dead dog.
13: But that's just because we call it dead fish because it's just like they just lay there.
10: Yeah.
13: They're not even like flopping around or anything.
10: Yeah. He's just a dead dog, man.
13: I know, but like a husband is probably. I get that the husbands are lame, maybe, but to call him a dead something is just like you wouldn't be able to have sex.
10: Just dead. He's like a dead as a door, right?
13: But I do think that there are probably ladies out there that are like, yo, I got a lame-ass husband in the bedroom.
10: Well, if we do,
13: I have a buddy who his wife wanted to like set up like a three-way thing like with one of her friends, and he was like, no. And I thought that was pretty lame of him.
10: Yeah, what the hell? She's the one that's initiating it.
13: And she's not bringing in a guy. She's bringing in a girl.
14: Hell yeah.
13: And he's like, I'm just not really into that.
15: Well, damn.
10: What the hell?
13: I was like, that's kind of a lame,
10: Nard's over there like, oh.
15: Yeah. That's
13: Nard's like, I'll kill him.
14: I'll kill him.
10: All right, kill a man that would deny that.
13: He would. Like, that pisses Nard off.
15: It does.
10: Why are you so mad about it?
15: I don't know why I'm so mad about it, really.
10: You're saying
13: I don't know why I'm so mad about it, really.
10: She's with the wrong dude.
15: Yeah, true.
10: If we're being honest, she's with the wrong dude.
13: Yeah.
10: It's kind of her fault. She should have asked that maybe before they got married.
13: Yeah. She just assumed that, you know, like every guy.
10: I don't know.
13: I think she'd be right most of the time.
10: You know, maybe we won't get any calls. And it's because, I mean, all the dudes that listen to us, they pound it out. They get after their woman. They get after that rascal.
13: Well, I think this is just another example of women trying to make up something that isn't real.
10: I just saw it and I thought it was interesting. And I was like, hey, that's worth a prize. If you're a woman that is with a husband who doesn't give it to you and when he does, he doesn't put any effort into it, you deserve a prize, is what I was thinking.
13: I

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7: During the, as they're exchanging vows, she's like, bleep a bleep.
8: We arrived, and it is a privilege for myself and all of those others with us today. Those whom I have the privilege to gather with today.
7: And she wanted to fight him.
8: Welcome to an incredibly special occasion for an incredibly special couple. The winding road of life has led us to this very moment. And it is that love that brings us together today.
7: Something about cinnamon rolls and all sorts of other stuff. So that show would be hilarious.
10: Yeah, it is.
7: So, one dead after 2000's rock band Buck Cherry's tour bus involved in a fatal crash.
10: Yeah.
7: It's unfortunate.
10: That is.
11: Nobody from the band.
7: Nobody from the band, but somebody.
11: But somebody did die.
7: Somebody did die.
10: Probably the person that ran into the bus.
7: Could be.
10: Bus versus car usually doesn't go well for
7: usually
10: car.
7: Usually bus win.
10: Yeah.
7: Baby boomers are smoking more pot, and their neighbors are pissed off. Derek, give you a... Live somewhere where you smoked a bunch of the weeds and then the neighbors would complain about it?
10: Yes, absolutely. Yeah. Last time I was in an apartment, probably about, I guess, 5-6 years ago, yeah, there was a lady that it became such a problem that she moved apartments.
7: Really?
10: Mm-hmm.
7: Because of your weeds?
10: Yeah, because of my weeds, yep. I was like, I'm really sorry, but not sorry enough to stop.
7: That's right, it's too good.
10: Well, maybe, I don't know. Maybe they're reasonable on the rent that they charged on these apartments, you know?
7: Oh, and you're like, hey, man, I'm getting such a good deal here.
10: No. I'm getting hoed.
7: Oh, so
10: I'm paying
7: like,
10: $1,400.
7: Oh, man, smoke all the weeds you want.
10: On a two-bedroom apartment, it's like, I'm not going to...
7: I'm not going to smoke the weeds?
10: Yeah, sorry, don't live in an apartment, lady.
7: Puff, puff, puff, and
10: just
7: not
10: very
7: gonna
10: rude.
7: Pass.
10: Because I remember years and years and years before that, being married to my ex-wife, being in an apartment where somebody smoked weed, and it just drove her nuts. And I remember back then being like, the audacity. These people won't stop smoking weed.
7: And now you're the weeder.
10: Yeah, now I'm the weeder. Yep, I am.
7: Yeah.
10: It's an issue, though, because not everybody likes the smell.
7: No, I don't. It's not my thing, but
10: yep.
7: I don't hate the people that do it.
10: But I get the people that are like, yo, everywhere just smells like weed. Especially in, obviously, you know, states where it's legal.
7: I would rather smell that than smell our bathroom.
10: Yeah, well, duh.
7: Our bathroom is sick.
10: Uh-huh.
7: I would pray for weeds.
10: It's not weeds. You always say it with an S.
7: Well, it's multiple. You don't just the smoke weed. One
10: it's
7: joint
10: weed.
7: There.
10: Yeah, it's weed.
7: I know, but you don't just
10: I know,
7: smoke
10: but,
7: one joint.
10: I know,
7: you smoke
10: but
7: the weeds.
10: Weeds is like a different thing.
7: No, it's not.
10: Yeah, it is. It's like the things you want to pull.
7: Yeah, you want to pull another joint out.
10: No.
7: I'm going to get another weeds.
10: It's just weed.
7: I bet you smoked a lot of weeds over the weekend.
10: I smoked a lot of weed. Yes, I did smoke a lot of weed over the weekend.
7: That's just the old way to say it. No, I was hitting those weeds.
10: I smoked a lot of weed every day of my life.
7: Better.
10: Yes.
7: And cases of scromiting, a condition tied to cannabis use, spikes among teens and young adults where they're throwing up.
10: Oh, man.
7: So I guess the weeds can make people throw up, huh? They call it scromiting.
10: I don't think it can. I don't believe that.
7: A sanitation worker, 32, dies after falling from the back of the truck, driven by his dad on the first day of the job.
10: I mean, that's when it's going to happen if it is. First day, not really familiar with it. That sucks. That's just, especially because the truck was drove by his dad.
7: And his dad was driving the truck, and then the kid must have fell off.
10: That's
7: first
10: horrible.
7: Day on the job.
10: That's horrible.
7: A mom says car was driven hundreds of miles, damaged after a drop-off for repairs at Boston Auto Shop. It reminds me of Ferris Bueller's Day Off.
10: Yeah.
7: See that when he drops it off to get just drops it off, not at a repair shop, but just with the valet. And the valet's like, don't mind if I do. And it's just seen cruising all over town.
10: No. Yeah. That movie made all kinds of people think that every time they drop their car off at valet's just going crazy in their car.
7: They now have valet mode.
10: Yeah. Right.
7: In your car for that.
10: Yeah.
7: And you can get an alert that lets you know when your car is moving.
10: Uh-huh.
7: A father abandoned 7-year-old because he wanted to reach the top of Mount Fuji. And he's like, hey, I'm not going to be able to do it. So
10: this is my dream, son.
7: So you're going to have to just kind of chill here.
10: So his son went up to a certain point with him.
7: Yeah.
10: And then his son's like, he's 7, so I'm not going to be able to make it to the mountaintop. Yeah. So the dad was just like, just stay here. I got to get to the peak.
7: Yeah, the 48-year-old father was reprimanded by police after leaving his 7-year-old son alone on Mount Fuji while continuing the climb with his older child who could make the climb.
10: He's like, nothing's going to stop me. This is my dream, son.
7: That's right.
10: It's like, I feel like that would be like Stan's dad, like on South Park. That's like the only place you would see that. But no, this happened in real life.
7: The younger boy became tired around the 6th station, roughly 2,500 meters.
10: Of course.
7: 8,000 feet above sea level.
10: Very little oxygen for a 7-year-old.
7: The father told the child, all right, you wait here. And then he continued to climb with his older son.
10: Oh, my God. That's unbelievable. I feel like that's something Nard would do.
6: Yeah, probably.
7: A mountain hut worker found the 7-year-old sitting alone. The cops are like, hey, don't do that again.
10: Yeah, I mean,
7: that's bad.
10: Kid was fine. But you can't really leave 7-year-olds alone nowadays.
7: Isn't that weird? I was 5 and they left me alone.
10: Oh, no, it's just completely different, yeah.
7: I was 5 years old and they're like, hey, you're fine.
10: Yes.
7: Fine. Don't be a little bitch.
10: I mean, yeah, when I was like 5, 6 years old, like if somebody would ask my mom, like, hey, where's Derek? My mom would have no idea where
7: I'm
10: I was.
7: I'm not
10: at
7: sure.
10: That time. And she wouldn't know for several hours until I popped back up.
7: Like, he's around here somewhere.
10: That's what she would say.
7: They treated you like a dog that got outside.
10: Yeah.
7: Yeah, he'll come back.
10: Yeah, I'll be back around dinner.
6: Yeah, he'll get hungry.
10: Yep. And that's what she knew I'd be back for dinner.
7: Yeah. Well, you'd be back before dinner.
10: Well, no, I had my lunch with me.
7: Oh,
10: I kept that thing
7: smart.
10: On me, yeah, for sure.
7: Kept that thing on you.
10: Mm-hmm. And by thing, I meant lunchbox. Snacks.
7: Man hit by impaired driver.
10: Uh-huh.
7: So he's in an argument, right? He's fighting with somebody.
10: Uh-huh.
7: So he runs into the street. Well, then he gets hit.
10: Yep.
7: But man is hit by impaired driver after running into the street while being chased following an argument.
10: Damn.
7: You ran him right into traffic.
10: Damn. Yeah. Boom. God, that would suck so bad.
7: And a California bill seeks to ban the sale of unicorns, glowing rabbits.
10: There's not unicorns.
7: And other gene-edited pets.
10: All right. Yeah, I mean, that's if the, I guess if they have right to do now. That.
7: Genetically modified pets, including glow-in-the-dark rabbits, the hypoallergenic cats and dogs, and real-life unicorns could soon become a reality after a bill to ban the sale of such creatures failed to advance in the California state.
10: Mm.
7: So that means they're going to try and make a unicorn.
10: They are. I mean, the stuff they've been doing to dogs is freaky. Like, because they've been, like, combining dogs that have no business having, like, you know what I mean? Like,
7: you ever see the giant dogs that try to bang the little dog, but yes. they can't, yep. and so they're just humping the air?
10: Yeah. Hilarious.
7: Those videos are hilarious.
10: It is hilarious.
7: Well, that's it for us. I hope you had a great day, and we'll see you tomorrow.
6: 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That's why building an emergency kit and having a plan is so important. 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
2: Morning, class. Say hello to Billy Madison.

0: I wonder. Think about that, Derek. Where do you think the hoes are right now? I'm still so tinny on this microphone.
1: A little bit.
0: Golly, can we get a fix on this?
2: I thought they did.
0: No, you sound terrific. You sound like you have testicles. I sound like I have a vagina.
2: Maybe they like keep like fixing my mic.
0: I don't know.
2: And not yours.
0: Mine sounds terrible. I'm supposed to have balls.
2: Yeah, you're supposed to have my mic.
0: I want to have balls. Turn on the microphone and it sounds like, gosh, this guy, his balls must have been wheeled in on a, what do you call those one things where you set like rocks in?
2: Yeah.
1: A wheelbarrow?
0: Yes, one of those things.
2: There you go.
0: Never used one.
2: Whatever Nard said.
0: Yeah, a wheelbarrow.
2: A wheelbarrow?
0: He said it's a wheelbarrow, dude.
2: Yep. Sometimes it's a gold medal show.
0: It's one of those wheelbarrows.
2: Yeah, wheelbarrow. Yeah. It was showing hard yesterday on his Instagram.
0: Why? What'd you do yesterday?
2: Dude, you didn't see this?
0: No.
2: Oh, my God, man.
0: I don't have Instagram.
2: This guy, I know. Oh, okay. Well, I was tagged in it, so it's just like, it just won't stop. But, like, this guy's, like, humping the ground.
0: What?
2: Like, I don't even know how to explain.
0: Embarrassing.
2: Yeah.
0: I'm already embarrassed. I haven't seen it.
2: You should be. I'm trying to pull it up here.
1: I did that. It's embarrassing for our show. What another grown man did.
2: What? Yeah, I know, but like it was probably like a sexy ass grown man or something.
0: Why are you doing that?
2: Yeah.
1: Because a girl asked me to?
2: Oh, damn. You got a new girl?
0: On social media?
1: Yeah.
2: Well, a girl asked you to.
0: Why is your hand all weird looking?
2: Yeah. I don't know if that's going to get the ladies.
1: I don't know. She asked me to do it, so I did it.
0: Who asked you?
1: A girl.
0: What girl? Was she
2: invisible
0: on?
2: Invisible girl.
0: On social media?
1: Yeah, just on social media.
2: No, she was just an invisible girl.
0: Was she at the gym?
1: No, she just sent it to me in my direct message. Said, hey, you should do this. I'm like, all right.
0: Oh my god.
2: She's like, hey, you like looking like an idiot.
0: You got time to delete this, bud. One person said,
1: no, yep. Never.
0: Magic Nard.
2: They're gonna kick you out of the gym for doing things like that.
1: No, there are people in the room. When I did it.
0: Oh, I know.
2: I know. That's why they're gonna kick you out. Is what they said. I think the yeast is coming back, bro. Has a serious itch.
0: Well, and what are you doing with your face?
1: I don't know what I was doing with it.
2: Are you doing forehead to forehead with the floor?
1: No.
0: People are requesting a flying trash can for this video.
2: Lady, don't you wish you were under this right now?
1: Hell yeah, they do.
0: I don't understand.
1: Mm-hmm.
0: What are you...
2: I love
0: can
2: it.
0: I ask...
2: The comments are my favorite.
0: I'm not trying to be rude, but what was that?
1: I just reenacted what he did in his video.
0: You know what I've been seeing, Nard?
1: Yeah.
0: This morning, and I've seen several of these for whatever reason, is women riding jet skis because it's summer, right?
1: Oh,
0: and
1: they
0: got a thong on. They got their big asses out.
1: And they're riding the front.
0: They're riding in the front. They're riding in the back. It's like two girls. They're holding each other. People want to see that.
1: I don't have a jet ski to do that, or I would.
2: Oh, that normally never would have stopped you.
1: What?
2: You would have found a jet ski. Remember, you used to have that jet ski.
1: Who? What jet ski?
2: Where that guy that used to bang your girl, and you guys would go out to the lake and ride his jet ski.
1: 20 years ago? How am I supposed to find that guy?
2: Well, I'm saying if you could find it then, why can't you find it now?
1: Because that wasn't my connect. Because
2: Nard used to, like, he loved jet skis so much that there was this guy that used to bang his girlfriend, and... They would go out and ride his jet ski with him. And Nard would, like, ride on the jet

0: Woman.
1: Well, they put you in a comic.
2: Why?
1: I didn't do it.
2: Okay,
1: no,
2: what the hell is that? Why do I have breasts?
1: This is, those are pecs.
2: No, that's not pecs. Those are breasts.
1: Those are pecs.
2: And what? You guys are out of control with this stuff. Why am I Catwoman?
1: That's AI.
2: I know it's AI. I didn't. That's not me. It's a cartoon.
1: I know. Well, I'm just saying that it's like.
2: That's creepy.
1: Yeah, I mean, we need to take AI away. I agree. AI's already gotten out of hand.
2: You know, I'm just going to embrace it.
3: We grow with it.
1: Yeah, I don't want to grow with it.
3: Well, that's the times now.
1: That's the times now.
3: Yep.
1: That's the times now. You can fight against it. You don't have to just like give in.
3: You're the only one that's fighting against it.
1: I'm not the only one. Hell no, I'm not. Most people are.
2: Goodness. I don't even know what to say to that Catwoman one.
1: You look badass. You look tough as hell.
2: But I have breasts, Derek.
1: I know. You look like, I don't know, you're about to take over the WNBA.
2: I don't know what I'm going to take over, but I don't like it. And that is disturbing.
1: Gotham. And Gotham.
2: No.
1: All right.
3: Too much work.
1: I'm just saying, it doesn't look that bad. You still look cool.
2: I'm on steroids and I have breasts.
1: Yeah, you still look pretty cool.
2: I'm not feeling that.
1: I gotcha. It's not a big deal.
2: It's a bit of a big deal.
1: It's not. There's worse stuff out there. I think there's worse stuff out there of us.
2: I don't know.
1: That one, out of all things, I'd rate that low tier. Like, that one's actually kind of cool.
2: Man, you could make a whole comic of that.
1: You could. That's what I'm saying.
2: Man,
1: like,
2: it'll be
1: you
2: all.
1: You saw that bitch on the street? Oh, man, you'd be scared. You wouldn't commit no crimes.
2: Well, but why does that bitch have a beard?
1: I don't know. Again, I'm not sure who did the comic. Huh. It wasn't me.
2: Yeah, well, I know it wasn't you.
1: I'd have to ask them why they have a beard and breasts.
2: Nard's last video has people wanting to call the cops.
1: Yeah, no, it's and again, like, it's, I never even would know this if people didn't tag me in it, but people go crazy with tagging me in it.
3: They do.
2: Well,
1: yeah, because they want you to stop.
3: But if other grown men can do it, why can't I?
2: What other grown man did that?
1: I don't know what grown men are doing it, but like,
3: I'll show you.
1: We're not on that side of the internet.
2: Okay, show us the grown man that's at a gym that is humping the gym floor.
1: I just don't know why you do that thing that like children do, where it's like, well, if they did it, why can't I?
3: Yeah,
1: like, and it's like, you're 45 years old.
3: This guy looks like he's like older.
1: I got it, but like, what kind of an argument is that?
2: No,
1: like, I don't get that.
2: You're not doing what that guy did.
3: Yeah,
1: he never is.
2: No, you're not.
1: He interprets it so that, weird.
2: Show Derek. In no way, shape, or form, that guy's like 30 years old.
1: You didn't do any of that.
3: Yeah, I did.
1: No, you didn't do the spinning thing?
2: Not at all.
1: And you didn't do the sexy part of it?
3: Well, because there was people in there. I didn't have time to do all that.
1: Yeah,
2: oh,
1: well,
2: come
1: then
2: on.
1: Don't do it. Don't half-ass
2: excuse.
1: It. You think you look like that guy?
3: I did his moves.
1: You didn't do any of his
2: moves.
1: You
2: didn't do any of his moves.
3: I did.
1: You didn't at all.
3: I did.
1: You didn't.
3: I clearly did.
2: You clearly didn't, you dope.
1: That's what I see. What I'm telling you, like, when you're mocking these people or when you're doing what you're doing,
3: yeah,
1: like, you're not doing it very well because you're not even like correctly mimicking them.
2: That looks nothing like what that guy
1: that
2: did.
1: That guy, what you just showed me, what you're doing is like
2: what that guy did. That
1: yeah.
2: guy got the floor pregnant.
3: Oh,
2: you, the floor called the cops on you,
1: and like, you don't know how to splice the videos together? Like, you should at least have that video, like, playing somewhere in your video.
2: Smart,
1: so that
2: Derek.
1: People know, like, what you're doing. Otherwise, it's just like, yo, this guy's just spazzing out.
3: No, I like, used to do that, but, like, people didn't show it no attention.
1: Oh, okay. So people only showed attention because they think you're just spazzing out.
3: Yeah.
1: I got it. Well, that's fair enough.
2: Go back up. Are those all Nard's girlfriends?
1: AI girlfriend.
2: Why are you crying in that one photo? Look at that one where the silver in that beard. What the hell is that?
1: Have you seen this one where he's just like riding the roller coaster?

0: man.
1: I had to write it 15 million times.
2: Yep. He's trying like not to have a reaction.
1: Yeah.
2: But really, he's peeing his pants.
1: Yeah. He looks like drops.
0: Looks like he filled your diaper. And he's got the Lloyd Christmas hair going on.
2: It looks like he's like a vegetable, like on the roller coaster.
1: You got the people in the back with their hands up.
2: Yeah, everybody's having a good time except for this guy. Yeah, no, he's a hoot. He is a that. I thought that cross was gonna knock his ass out.
0: Like, I was hoping to take like, a tooth out.
2: That thing is like, do my chain hang low, big. And it's like, I thought it was going to take him out.
0: I thought he was sick. I thought he was in the hospital. When I first saw the photo, I was like, does this guy go to the hospital?
2: He dominated that roller coaster, though. Dominated it. So.
0: What is that?
2: I don't know.
0: Well, I just
2: it's just a great.
0: Photo.
2: It's just a great.
0: Don't move. Don't move.
2: Yeah.
0: Give me a photo with that. I don't know what the hell is that.
2: I don't know. I don't know what's going on there.
0: I can't wait to post that.
2: He cracks me up when he wears like the over the ear headphones like while driving.
0: No, he looks like he's working fast food.
2: I understand. You're not the only one that does it. I'm just it makes me laugh when you do. So
0: Gnar, what is that?
1: Kids do it.
2: I got you. Yep. All
0: right.
2: You know that's the cringe part though, right? Like where it's like us young kids do
1: it. I can't help it. I'm
2: and
1: just
2: it's like,
1: my
2: yeah,
1: life.
2: You're not a young kid though.
1: I am at heart.
2: Well, that don't matter none.
1: Why?
2: It matters what your real age is.
1: Nah.
0: He's a nah.
2: Nah, unk.
1: Yeah, only in this room it matters.
2: No, it matters everywhere.
1: No.
2: It does, because that's why people freak out like on your posts, because they're like, what's this guy doing? This guy's so old. Tell him to stop.
1: But they got just as weird as stuff on their pages.
2: Oh man, I don't know about that.
1: 100%.
0: I don't know, buddy.
2: I don't know.
0: I don't know about that.
2: I don't know. Yeah, I think you know people aren't just accusing you of that while they have it.
1: Oh, they do.
2: Okay.
0: Well,
2: you got me.
0: So there's a Hall of Fame game, right, Nard?
1: Yeah.
2: It's Thursday.
0: Right, Thursday.
2: Mm-hmm.
0: Who's Carson Beck?
2: I feel like I've heard that name before.
0: Is he in the Hall of Fame?
2: Carson Beck.
1: Not Carson Daly.
2: I guess he's a Cardinals quarterback.
0: The current quarterback?
2: Oh, yeah. He went to Georgia. That's why. He went to Miami then after that. Yeah, I know him. Yeah, he's had some hot-ass girlfriends, too.
0: Okay, so they don't have the Hall of Fame players?
2: No. It's just, so it's Hall of Fame induction weekend or whatever, right? But it's still the team's playing, so it's a preseason game.
0: Stupid.
2: They just call it the Hall of Fame game.
0: That's dumb.
2: Yeah, they're not rolling out like Emmitt Smith out there.
0: Yeah, I want Emmitt Smith.
2: Yeah. No. It's just called the Hall of Fame game, but it's preseason.
0: I'm not going to watch it.
2: No, it's not flag football. It's preseason football.
0: I know, but I wanted to see Jerry Rice.
2: No, you didn't.
0: Yeah, I did.
2: No, you oh, well, maybe Jerry Rice.
0: Joe Montana.
2: Yeah. Just after Jerry Rice almost, like, you know, beat that golf fan up, it's like, oh, man, Jerry Rice might still have it. Plus, me and Chris saw Jerry Rice in person, like, less than a year ago, and that guy is in phenomenal shape.
0: Yes, he's great.
2: Yep. But, no, it's not Hall of Fame players.
0: I have his Hall of Fame signed jersey.
2: That'd be hilarious if it was, like, they went to go do the Hall of Fame induction, and then they were like, all right, let's line them up.
0: Yeah.
2: Let's get some reps.
0: Bet you Joe Montana can still throw it.
2: I don't know. I really don't. He might.
0: Terry Bradshaw out there taking one last hike.
2: Nobody wants to see those dinosaurs. Yeah, it's tough when they get to a certain age. No, it's just all it is a preseason game.
0: That's dumb.
2: They just do it at the Hall of Fame like they do it in Canton.
0: I'm going to skip it.
2: Yeah. No, you normally do. Yeah, preseason's normally skippable.
0: People are saying I look bright.
2: I'll turn it
0: But
2: down.
0: I thought it was good.
2: Yeah.
0: Why do they complain?
2: That's what they're here for.
1: Yeah.
0: Goodness gracious.
2: Yep.
0: Naked dressing is spreading, and it's making things awkward.
2: Okay.
0: We will get to that. Let's see what else. I got USA's most sexually adventurous states. This woman, she goes, my cheating ex-husband died. Is it okay to skip the funeral?
2: Yeah.
0: Yeah, I think so. And your phone calls, 1-855-FU-BILLY.

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9: All right, let's find out what's coming up on the program today. This guy argues that you got to invest in your girl. Your girl's got to be carrying nice stuff. It's a representation of you. I'll get to that.
10: Okay.
9: Man, I got this audio of this wife that wished the husband was bigger.
10: Oh, God. I mean, you could wish it, but to say it, tough.
9: Yeah. And then I also have this woman, she goes, she doesn't think she can settle down with just one weenie.
10: See, that's women. I know. Turning into men.
9: I know.
10: It's what like that used to be a thing guys would say, like, man, how could you just have one, you know?
9: That's the last piece of that you're going to get ever.
10: Forever, right? And now women are doing that. It's just like, it's hard to...
9: I can't settle down with one weenie.
10: It's just weird living in this time, because it's like, I don't know how to act in it.
9: I saw some of the arguments, and I kind of appreciated some of the arguments.
10: Okay.
9: Because it's the same things that men would say.
10: Yeah.
9: And maybe when we take calls later, they'll agree with that. You know, if you're a dude and you just, it's the same one over and over and over again,
10: mm-hmm.
9: a lot of men would say that they get kind of bored with that. Then you have this other group of men that are fine with it. They're like, no, I like it.
10: Yeah.
9: Because men are loyal to their trucks, their shoes, and their underwear.
10: I know, like,
9: because
10: they really
9: like,
10: are.
9: Yeah, you know, because underwear is comfortable, the truck's reliable, and the shoes fit great. But women, you guys change fashion, you change jewelry, you need a new bag, you need new stuff all the time.
10: Me and my chick are like fighting right now because I'm buying basically the same truck that I had, just a newer year. And it's because the last truck I had was a great truck.
9: That's right.
10: It lasted me so long. It was so good to me. And it's like, why would I not go back to that truck? And she's like, don't you want something different?
9: Why?
10: And I'm like, why? Like, I just, getting a newer year, it's got some newer features, like, cool. But it's the same truck. Like, I love that truck. And it's just like, I don't know why.
9: Women don't understand.
10: I don't know why I can't just get the same one.
9: I like your loyalty, Derek.
10: Yes. It's like, we like what we like.
9: I also have some audio of women love to cheat, and this is from a woman.
10: That sucks.
9: What else do I have?
10: That sucks ass.
9: I guess there's a question men ask that is a big O killer.
10: Oh, we're killing their big O's? Like they're not able to get them because of this question?
9: Yeah.
10: Ouch. We're even messing up with our words.
9: Yeah.
10: But, and that's killing the vibe.
9: But ladies, you guys mess with our boners.
10: Yeah, they do.
9: You don't understand.
10: That's why I get blue shoe.
9: You know how in, I don't know, wizards and stuff, and they can do spells and things like that? Yeah, yeah, I know where I'm going with this,
10: Derek. Okay, all right.
9: So wizards, they do spells and things like that?
10: Yeah, yeah.
9: Your dirty words can put a spell on our wiener.
10: Oh, they
9: either
10: can.
9: The good way or the bad way.
10: When they talk dirty, oh.
7: The best.
10: Oh, man.
9: Right? What happens, Derek? Magic happens in your pants.
10: Yeah. I get staffed up.
9: Exactly.
10: To, you know, stay on the wizard theme.
9: Yeah.
10: Isn't that what they have, like a staff?
9: Wizards, sometimes they have a staff or they have a wand.
10: Okay. I guess I just think of Gandalf. He had a staff for sure.
9: He did. Was he a wizard?
10: Was he not a wizard?
9: He might have been.
7: Is that Walking King?
10: Yeah. Okay. I'm over it.
9: I'd be over it with him, too.
10: Yeah, I'm over it. Yep. Walking cane or a stat.
9: I'm not in that there. Walking
10: cane. No, like, all right. Okay, all right. Nar's thinking like wrestling staff.
9: Okay. A woman's words can give a dude a boner.
10: Mm.
9: They can. Just the words. Much like a wizard could, you know, make things appear and disappear and do all sorts of stuff.
10: Mm.
9: What are some of those Harry Potter spells?
10: Oh, God.
9: Boner.
10: Yes. Yeah. That is the effect they have, though.
9: Yeah, they just don't use it a lot.
10: Mm-hmm. Well, I don't know why they don't use it a lot either.
9: I'm not sure. Even if they're bad at it, right? It still works.
10: It still works if they're into it.
9: Exactly.
10: The only time it doesn't work is if you could tell, like, they don't want to talk like that. Then it makes it awkward, for sure.
9: I also have this woman. She's in the dating world, and she's got 3 baby daddies. She's available.
10: I mean,
9: get her.
10: I don't know if that hurts her anymore. There's some hot-ass girls on. Not that, you know,
9: I wouldn't
10: be interested, but I'd just say, like, there's some hot-ass girls on TikTok that have, like, multiple baby daddies that I'm just like,
9: no,
10: that
9: really?
10: Chick is fine.
9: Really?
10: Like, yes. Hot as hell. And it makes me think, like, man, I might.
9: You might do that.
10: Yeah. I never thought I would, especially 3 baby daddies. 3 baby daddies is a lot.
9: Just imagine.
10: My mom has 3 baby daddies.
11: Strike 3.
10: Yeah.
9: And she's not with
10: any
9: the third one, right? Yeah.
10: None of them.
9: Not the second one.
10: Not the first one.
9: And definitely not the first one.
10: Nope. Talks to all 3.
7: So our communication is really good.
10: Yeah.
9: Yeah, just
10: friendly with all 3.
7: Yeah.
9: The romantic part is a little rough.
7: Yeah.
9: A little sketchy.
10: But they're, you know, they're the problem, not my mom.
9: There's this I think this is a good plan. If you're a dude out there and your girl laughs at another guy's joke,
10: you might as well have sex with him.
9: This woman, she's got a great plan.
10: Okay.
9: To see if she's into the dude and she wants his hog. So this is going to be very good information that you're going to want to get. So if you got one of those girls that laugh at other dudes' jokes or
10: tough.
9: One in particular.
10: Tough.
9: Based on this plan that you can put in place, you'll be able to tell if she wants the hammer from that guy.
10: Mm-hmm.
9: Women are happier when they get cracked on a regular basis. This woman with a big stomach says that she's got a favorite way to humiliate men.
7: Oh, what?
9: I know.
10: How does she do with a big stomach?
9: Yeah, big
10: and
9: stomach.
10: And she
9: big
10: humiliates
9: old tummy.
10: Men?
9: Yes, big old tummy.
10: I don't even know how that happens.
9: Because she's like, well, I'll explain how she likes to humiliate men.
10: She has a big
9: men.
10: Tummy.
9: She does.
10: Like, Narv would never let a big girl humiliate him.
7: Yeah, she's like walking out with a small shirt. Like, oh, whoa, what are we doing?
9: Okay. It was a little tight, Narv. I'll tell you that. That
10: oh,
9: shirt was
10: whoa,
9: a little
10: what
9: tight.
10: Are we doing?
7: Yeah.
9: Craziest thing this woman did, and it is crazy indeed.
10: Mm.
9: And one big complaint that women have and that men need to fix. So, and this is multitudes of women that are making the same complaint about men. especially when they're out there in the dating world. So I'll get to that. I know I got some other stuff. Oh, this is kind of funny. Every time her man annoys her, she does this. I don't want to say what it is because that's called a tease in our business, a tease. The unfortunate part is you're probably going to have to wait like 3 hours to hear that.
10: Mm.
9: But I'll hopefully get to it today. Actually, I have to get to it because we don't have any prizes. So I have to do that one.
11: I took care of that, by the way, for next week.
9: Oh, you did? What do we got next week?
11: We stole something from Brandy and moved it to this show.
9: What is it?
11: I think like Trivium tickets or something like that.
9: Oh, okay. Well, at least it's something.
11: Yeah.
9: Badass.
10: We're doing a blood drive this week, so it's
11: we
10: like...
11: We are.
10: That's the prize.
9: So the prize is you get to go hang out with us this Friday.
10: And, you know, save a life.
9: After the show.
10: Yeah.
9: People, do you see the people that are saying, Derek bleeds horsey sauce?
10: I do not. I do not get their nasty-ass horsey sauce.
9: Horsey sauce.
11: That's good.
10: Arby sauce, yes.
11: That's the awesome, too.
9: What is in the horsey sauce?
10: I don't know.
9: I've never had it.
10: I've never eaten white sauce.
9: Is it white?
11: Damn it. It is white.
10: It looks white.
9: Okay.
10: Yeah.
9: Oh, Nard's all in then.
11: It's all on your chin. It's horrible.
10: It's all on your chin.
9: That's sus.
10: Yeah, no, I've always stayed as a little boy. Since they did 5 for 5, I've stayed away from the horsey sauce.
9: Hey, how do you guys feel about tan lines?
11: Love
10: them. I don't mind them, yeah.
11: Love them.
10: I don't know if I love them, but I don't mind them.
9: I mean, they are a bit white trash, correct?
7: They can be, for sure.
10: Yeah.
7: Like, if she's got the whole farmer's tan, yeah, not hot.
10: Farmer's to me, it just tan. Says that you vacation.
11: You lay out by the pool.
10: Yeah.
11: You go out to the
10: I
11: beach.
10: I can't even hate on it.
9: You know what? Some guys would say, that just tells me you're a prude.
10: You're a prude? Wait, oh, because you don't undo the...
9: Yeah.
10: I gotcha. I just think, yeah, you spend a lot of time at the beach. Or the pool, I guess.
9: And the top 1% of men, you will not believe how many women they bag in a lifetime.
10: Yeah, I bet it's not as many as you think.
9: And this other woman, she has a theory. She claims that women that don't like to please their man might not be heterosexual.
10: Oh, she's accusing them of being lesbians?
9: Yeah.
10: Wow.
9: Saying that you don't really like men. Nard, did you fart, burp, or was that like you want to interject?
7: I didn't know. What?
11: You said a noise.
10: You made a noise, yeah. You got the girdle on again?
7: No, I don't have it. No.
9: Then what are we doing there, buddy?
7: No, I wasn't doing anything. I was laughing.
9: You said. So I didn't know what the was.
7: I'm not sure either.
9: Oh, if you don't know.
11: He did it again.
10: He sucked all that saliva out of the corner of his lips.
9: Nard, you look lost. You're going east and west, buddy.
7: I was just looking at you guys.
10: What was that?
7: What was that?
9: Oh, you're so stupid. I love it. Naked dressing is spreading and it's making things awkward. Barely their outfits are moving from the runways to weddings to business conferences. People have no idea where to look. Because everybody's wearing these clothes that are basically see-through. This 43-year-old woman says, I love to wear the see-through clothes. Naked dressing's my favorite.
10: I haven't seen this, but I mean, I guess I wouldn't because I don't go out, so.
9: It's wild because you don't see it as often when you see a woman not wearing a bra and like one boob's going this way.
10: Oh, man,
9: the
10: I see that all the time
9: that
10: now.
9: Way.
10: I see that at the grocery store all the time.
11: Mm-hmm.
10: Not wearing a bra, boobs just going crazy.
9: Flying everywhere.
10: I love it.
11: Mm-hmm.
10: God bless.
11: It's the best.
9: And you don't know if you're supposed to move your head this way or that way.
10: Sometimes I got to snap out of it because I'm just looking too much. Because I see boobs like that, like in the wild, that are just bouncing around like that. That gets me going.
9: The little boy in Derek comes out.
10: Yeah, it does. It does. I'm like, you know what? Let me get out of here.
9: You kind of understand. You ever remember the movie Liar, Liar?
10: Mm-hmm.
9: When he sees a woman with big jugs.
10: Mm-hmm.
9: She's like, he's like, are you new to the building or whatever? And she's like, oh, yes. And everybody's been so nice. He's like, that's because you have big jugs.
10: Yep. 100%. Girls that got big jugs, everybody's always nice to them. Except for maybe other girls.
9: Oh, yeah. They're hating.
10: Yeah, they I don't.

0: know how that works, but if they have to deal with any kind of a guy, yeah, I mean.
1: I just imagine Derek seeing a woman without a bra and he's just going,
0: dude,
1: mama.
0: Dude, it's, yeah, it's bad. It's bad. I got to get a hold of myself.
1: Yeah, the naked dressing's everywhere. Mm-hmm. And you see it also, they'll wear what looks like a thong, but then some sort of see-through shorts with mm-hmm. the thongs underneath so you can see everything.
2: Mm-hmm.
0: That's pretty cool.
1: And, mm-hmm. But they wear that to dinner.
2: Mm-hmm.
1: And then they'll wear another outfit where there's no bra and you can clearly see right through it. And they're saying that it's causing things to be awkward because people don't know where to look.
2: Yeah.
0: People haven't gotten better with that?
1: Well, are you supposed to look or are you supposed to not look?
0: I just feel like for the most part, it doesn't even faze people, you know? It's like, man, they're so used to seeing crazy stuff in public, like people really showing their ass. Like, you see butt cheeks everywhere. You see butt cheeks out of just, like, regular stores.
1: I know this is going to sound prudish.
0: Yeah, it is.
1: But I think it's it is.
0: Yeah, it is.
1: It feels kind of trashy.
0: I
1: know. Here come the tomatoes.
0: Yeah, I love it.
1: I don't like it.
0: God bless.
1: Am I the only one that feels that...
0: probably not the only one.
1: It just feels a little trashy.
2: Believe it or not, I don't like it.
0: Really?
1: Yeah, I just don't... I don't like it around my food.
2: I don't want it to devalue the booty.
0: I don't like it. It doesn't do anything around your food.
1: I feel like it does.
0: It doesn't get in your food.
1: I feel like it does. I feel like it's in my snack.
2: I'm fine with it being in my snack. I just don't want it to devalue the boob. Like, if they're, you know... Supply and demand.
0: I just think it's...
2: They're out everywhere.
0: I just think it's shocking when you see it at, like, places that are kind of for children.
2: Yeah, Disney.
0: Like,
2: they were
0: amusement
2: everywhere.
0: Parks. Yeah, stuff
1: butt
0: like...
1: Cheeks, a lot of butt cheeks.
2: A lot
1: Disney.
2: Of butt cheeks.
0: That's the part
2: bras,
0: that's a little bit like, whoa.
2: Bikini tops on jerky rides.
1: You know, here's the thing, too, is... It's just everybody's doing it.
0: Everybody,
1: so.
0: Yeah. So you got to take the good with the bad. And there's a lot of bad.
1: Yeah, that's the thing.
0: Yeah. That's what came with those crop tops, too. It was like, you got to take the good with the bad in that one.
1: I just feel like there's more bad.
0: I mean, of course, there's always going to be more bad because, it's being attractive is not as common.
2: Like we saw with yoga pants. They're not for everybody.
0: They're not, but everybody wore them, and it's just like, to me, you take the good with the bad.
2: Yeah.
1: There's so much bad.
0: Because, like, if you're anti those, then you wouldn't get any of the good.
1: Do you want to know which states are the dirtiest?
0: Yeah, I do, because it's usually shocking.
1: The top ones? New Mexico is the most sexually adventurous state.
0: Wow.
1: Would have never thought there were some freaks there.
0: Would have never been on my list.
1: They like BDSM and all sorts of other stuff, outdoor stuff, swinging, all that stuff.
0: I honestly didn't even know people lived in New Mexico.
1: They have the top kink score.
0: Hmm.
1: Oregon was second.
0: See, Oregon, I mean, beautiful state as far as like the actual state, but the people of Oregon.
1: Rounding out the top 10.
0: Fairly gross.
1: Was Vermont? I thought they just had cheese up there.
0: Vermont seems old.
1: Yes, but there's some freaks up there. North Dakota, New Hampshire, Connecticut, Washington, Rhode Island, Alaska.
0: None of these would have been on the list.
1: The icy state, red hot bedrooms that engage in role playing and S&M.
0: Mm.
1: One surprising thing was that New York, surprisingly vanilla.
0: Yeah. That doesn't surprise me.
1: Not very adventurous in New York.
0: Mm-hmm. I mean, you would think because it's got so many people. But I guess when you get
2: to do there,
0: right. The population is so large that it's like
2: there's nothing to do in Vermont. But you know,
0: yeah,
1: and
0: a lot
1: this.
0: To do in New York. New York never sleeps, right? Like old New York City.
1: Texas was like last for their kink score.
0: Oh, of course. I mean, you see what we just did to marijuana. I mean, yeah. Anything kinky going on in this state, they basically make you bite the curb. And then jump on the back of your head.
3: Oh, damn.
1: Yeah,
0: you know that movie.
2: Yeah,
0: Stop
2: you
0: it,
2: do.
0: Dude.
2: It's one of your favorites.
0: Yeah, right. You watch it nightly.
1: You go to sleep to it.
0: Yeah.
3: I don't.
0: That's the part where you finally go, okay. Oh, I feel safe.
3: What the hell?
1: This woman, she goes, my cheating ex-husband died. Am I wrong to skip the funeral? Absolutely not.
0: Your cheating ex-husband? No, yeah.
1: You guys aren't married anymore. Yeah, yeah. If you are divorced, why do you feel like you have to go to their funeral?
0: You definitely don't. I mean, you're divorced. It's okay if like you're friendly or whatever, but it's okay also if you're not. You're divorced.
1: Yeah, I don't think you have to go to the funeral.
0: No, God, no.
4: Well, how long have they been divorced?
1: I don't know.
0: Does it matter? Say. I don't know if it matters.
1: But her husband was cheating on her, so they ended up getting a divorce. So not only was he a cheat,
0: yeah,
1: but the divorce was his fault.
0: I don't know why she even feels like she has to go.
1: I don't...
0: Like, she feels like she's going to be the bad guy if she doesn't go to her ex-husband who cheated on her.
1: People will look at her like she was the bad one.
0: All right. Okay.
1: Prison guard, you're not going to believe what she wanted, and a couple caught doing a bad thing at IKEA. Next.
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0: Put this in your calendar. Friday, September 25th, we're going to be at Thirsty Horse 7 to 9 for a BMS Live. We'll have more details very soon. Yes, it's on a Friday, but Thirsty Horse parking is awesome.
1: Yeah.
0: We'll be able to pack the place with as many people as possible. So that's on a Friday, September 25th, Thirsty Horse. Very nice. Hopefully we'll see you there. That'll be a great time. Let's see, what else do we have here? Oh, we got the blood drive coming up this Friday if you would like to be there. Let's see. You can come say hi to us. You can donate blood, or you can just say hi to us. You can try to donate blood. I know they're giving away a guitar signed by Bush. Is that correct?
1: Yep.
0: Okay, so you might get that. You can be in the drawing for that. Very nice. If you go there and you donate some blood. Nord will be there.
2: I will be.
0: Derek will be there. Chris will be there. Myself will all be there.
2: Yep.
0: So if you can get there about 10:30, that's when we'll be there. But you can get there early. You can donate blood and then just wait for us. Be able to do that. Get hang out, see what kind of fun stuff they got at the mall. There's this couple, they got caught in an intimate act on an IKEA showroom bed in front of stunned shoppers. Oh my God. Some people are freaks.
3: But that just seemed like, what?
0: A raunchy couple were filmed getting it on in this IKEA showroom, right on the display bed, leaving families stunned, sparking fury online and raising about what is considered public indecency.
3: Oh, well, yeah. I mean, that would probably fall right there. I would say.
2: Kind of a gray area.
3: I don't think so.
0: All right, Narda, I want to hear you out. Why is it a gray area?
2: Well, if the bed's made, for one, and it's got...
3: The bed's made.
2: Yeah, then it's an open invite.
1: What?
3: For sex?
2: Yes.
3: At the IKEA, just because they have a bed that's made?
0: Say it,
2: I'm not...
0: You?
2: No. Yeah, no, if I'm looking at a legal standpoint, that...
3: It's like an open invite for sex?
2: Yeah, it is. Like, you've made the bed, and you've made it to where it's open to the public.
3: I mean, that...
0: Nard,
3: is that one of the dumbest things you ever heard in your life?
0: Yeah,
2: it is dumb. It is dumb, but just saying that's a wormhole that they would go down.
0: All right, do you know that this is what they say? To get the best night's sleep possible, you should not have a TV in your room, in that room, and to keep the sex, you know, so that it's just for sleep.
2: Right.
0: You do not have sex in your bedroom.
2: Makes sense.
0: So you're only supposed to have sex anywhere else.

0: lights around the house, except your bedroom is just for sleeping. You're zen.
1: Right.
0: So that blows a bunch of holes in your theory you see a bed, then you get to hump on it.
1: Then why is it okay for people just to lay on it throughout the day?
2: Because they're trying it out.
0: For sleep.
1: So what's to say they're not trying it out?
2: I don't even know if they're laying on it all day.
0: Now, what you can do is...
2: I've never seen anybody lay on the beds at IKEA.
0: I have seen somebody that was trying to... They were in the missionary position, almost like a push-up position.
2: Mm-hmm.
0: And the dude was like, yeah, my hands are going too far into the bed. So he didn't like the mattress.
2: No, I've seen that too at a furniture store where they actually sell mattresses. I just don't even think they sell mattresses at IKEA.
0: Hold on, let me look this up. I think, well,
2: maybe they do. I don't know.
0: The pair of frisky shoppers clearly couldn't contain themselves after they were caught sharing an intimate moment on the IKEA showroom bed. The cheeky couple turned the furniture showroom into their own private love nest after being filmed getting steamy on the display mattress. Shoppers were red-faced as they started kissing, caressing each other, grabbing parts in full view, exploring each other's bodies with their hands on the mattress.
2: Mm-hmm.
0: The woman's low-cut top, exposed waist, left little to the imagination. The brazen couple even dumped their shoes on the next display bed.
2: It says they do sell mattresses, so...
0: Okay.
2: Then, I mean, still... This is why OnlyFans, they had to, like, they said they would take you off their app if you were doing it in public because this became, like, such an issue. Because people were, like, making content, like, doing it all over the place. And so the OnlyFans was like, this was becoming such a problem that OnlyFans was like, all right, we're gonna take your account away if you do this.
0: Did you know if you go to Nectar... which is Nectar. About different mattresses and things like that.
2: Mm-hmm.
0: So they have different, like the five reasons Nectar is the best mattress for sex. So they actually sell a mattress called Nectar and why it's best for sex.
2: I mean, people think about sleep, you know, when they buy a mattress, they don't necessarily think about the sex on it. Or maybe they do. I don't know.
0: And with this Nectar mattress, you can hump on it for 365 nights risk-free, as you can have a home trial.
2: Mm-hmm.
0: Huh. They even have what they call the Helix mattress, where you can get Helix sleep. It's the best mattress for sex.
2: Yeah.
0: And it's also Better Business Bureau accredited.
2: That's good. That's a good thing.
0: And if you ask chat, the best mattress for sex are the, I guess, Sattva Classic, the Helix Midnight, and the Bear Elite Hybrid, which provide high bounce, strong edge support, and active temperature cooling. Because apparently, to have the best sex, you want the best bounce. The inner spring and hybrid coils naturally assist movement, so you can really take her to pound town.
2: Yeah. That's what they got on... They got these things like on TikTok and stuff where it's like it's for sex, but they're like little, I don't know. They're like little things that a girl like lays on in the bed.
0: Oh, yeah.
2: It like puts her in certain positions.
0: Like pillows, right?
2: Yeah, yeah.
1: Hmm.
2: Mm-hmm. They're really cool.
0: Prison
2: and the
0: guard.
2: Models that they have used for them, they have the biggest butts.
0: Okay, so that big.
2: Nice.
0: Yeah. So this prison guard, she allegedly sent an inmate. You know, she had sex with behind bars and behind her husband's back, vibrating underwear, office trice, and her lust for those big man hands. Apparently, her husband didn't have the big man hands.
2: I mean, how could he not know? Like, I would never be with a woman that worked at a prison. I'm sorry, but that would just, no thanks.
1: And she can't be that hot.
2: Huh?
1: She can't be that hot.
2: There's some of them, yeah, I mean... I'm sure they're not, but like some of them are. What?
1: Maybe in Mexico, but not here.
2: I'm not sure why.
0: That's what the girl looks like.
2: Maybe in Mexico.
0: What do you mean? What's it?
1: She's all right.
0: I mean,
1: she's a redhead.
0: Okay, for a prison guard.
2: Yeah, for a prison guard, she's a 10.
0: She's prison guard 10.
2: Yeah. Prisoners would be like, prisoners are going to try to nail your chick.
3: Yeah.
2: Oh,
3: yeah.
2: It doesn't matter what your chick looks like. No. Prisoners are going to try and nail your chick. That's why I would never be with a woman that worked in a prison.
0: There was a woman that just made a video, and she said she's going to become a prison guard because the men out here are trash.
2: Yeah.
0: She would rather be with a man behind bars.
2: Okay. I mean, I'm sure those guys are good, but...
0: Because she said the men out here don't appreciate a big girl.
2: But the guys behind bars do.
0: Yes.
2: Okay.
0: All right, let me take a quick break. 1-855-FU-BILLY. 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

0: Billy Madison Show. Good morning. Dr. J, what are you doing, buddy?
1: Hey, how's it going?
0: Good. I was watching this video this morning, and this guy, he's probably close to 60 years old, and he has no ass, and he went in to get a butt lift. Have you done any of those butt lifts for old men?
1: Yeah, you know, I have a guy coming up. Funny you should ask. He lost a lot of weight. So now guys are kind of looking at their butts, and they're like, well, it's kind of saggy. I'd rather be higher and less projecting than saggy below, sort of like, so it makes his jeans look bad. So they'd rather have it higher, even though that sometimes makes it less projecting. You need to add fat or something.
0: Well, a lot of women are rating guys less attractive if they don't have an ass. Because they like an ass. Yeah. They want to be able to grab onto something.
1: I'm telling you, man, guys are kind of jumping on the train. I'm really excited about it, especially your listeners. They're like, first of all, you know, the guys come in with their ladies. They're like, we heard you. I had a guy yesterday who heard me on your show, and he's getting a medial thigh lift.
0: What is a medial thigh lift?
1: Yeah, you know that excess skin between the thighs? So you make a, looks like a hockey puck incision. You go up your leg and into your groin, and it removes all that redundant skin.
0: Damn, did he lose a bunch of weight?
1: Yes, he did. This one lost like 40 or 50 pounds on the GLP-1s, which we do offer. And he looks better. And, man, he was so excited to talk. He's like, I hear you all the time on the show. Man, you're the man, dude. I'm like, really? That's awesome. I mean, I don't know how to take those sometimes. But he was so excited. And then I haven't had a guy do a medial thigh lift in a long time. But they're coming from your show.
0: I didn't even know dudes did that.
2: Yeah, I didn't either.
0: They're working on their ass and thighs. We're becoming women.
3: Yeah.
4: We are.
0: Right? No. When men are going in there to work on their ass and thighs, we're becoming women.
4: God, so sad.
0: Just, you know, it's going to be funny when you go, oh, hey, Derek, I'll see you at the man ass class, all right? Yeah, we'll work on our ass.
4: That's tough.
1: I mean, you always talk about Derek's butt, and Derek looks fine with it. He's happy with it, so.
0: I wouldn't know that he's happy with it. I mean, it's his butt, but I'm sure he would like some more oomph, a little projectile.
4: Yeah, I have no ass, yeah.
0: Yeah, he'd like a little.
4: But it's just like, if I'm going to go into Dr. J for anything, it's not going to be an ass. As a man.
1: That's right. You know? Yes.
0: Well, you say that now, but as society changes.
4: I don't change with it, though.
0: And men are going in there. They're getting abs. They're getting buttocks. They're getting thighs. Mm-hmm. You got dudes going in there. I want a thigh gap.
4: Yeah, no.
1: Yeah. Yeah, and you know, August is a good time to get it because it's technically kind of slow. So we do have, you know, some surgical spots.
0: Oh, yeah.
1: And we are running some good specials for everybody. But August is a good time after you get your kids going, they get back to school. And I think school is a little early this year.
0: Yeah, right? And they'll make them take the bus, and then you don't even have to worry about them. You don't have to pick them up, drop them off. You can just heal from your surgery. Now's a great time to get some Carline boobs. You know what I mean? The ones attention getters.
1: Yeah. Yeah. I think right now moms are putting their kids in school, parents. And right after that, we get a little bit of a surge. And so August, September, since it's sore for just about everybody, it's also a good time to get in on your surgery. Because coming October, November, December, if you haven't talked to your plastic surgeon yet about those dates, they fill up. Mine's already kind of getting close to being filled up for Thanksgiving and Christmas. So you got to kind of think a little bit ahead of time.
0: That's right. Nard will tell you the car line gets crazy. It's a fashion show, and it's who's hotter. They try to out-hot each other.
4: No, it's not.
0: Nard's been there.
3: Yeah.
0: This is kid up every day.
3: I do.
4: And it's a who's hotter event?
0: Yeah, where they get out of the car and they stretch a little bit and they show off how hot they are.
4: I've never seen them get out of their car.
0: What? Nard, you tell me all the time they do that.
3: They do it all the time.
1: You mean the car line at the school?
0: Yes, they try.

0: confidence is way up, and people don't understand that. Like, they'll go buy something, you know, car, RV, motorcycle, house, whatever, and that's like a temporary fix, right, in your mind, because then you get that dopamine rush and then it's gone. But when you look at your body every day, that dopamine rush is always, you know, when you wake up in the morning. So you get it all the time. I mean, guys, it is addicting, that's for sure.
1: Did you see that there was a guy that spent $10,000 on a beard transplant so he could be taken more seriously at work? Have you done any beard transplants?
0: Yeah, we have. Somebody from your show had like patches, and so we took some of his hair and filled in his beard. He had a great looking. Now he has a great looking beard.
1: Yeah, that's important. It was so important to this guy that he wanted to look a little bit more, I wouldn't say aggressive, but more masculine in the meetings, and to be taken more seriously and get promotions. And he felt that his weak facial hair was stopping him from getting to the top of the ladder. So he went in and got a beard transplant.
0: Yeah, I mean, people get beard, they get eyebrows. Women are starting to get more eyebrow, you know, thicken their eyebrows. I've seen some terrible tattooing. So I'm like, why don't you, instead of that tattoo, why don't you just get real hair and let us tattoo your, you know, get real fat, neograft.
1: We should take some of Nard's butt hair. Have you ever done butt hair and put it on eyebrows? We should do that to Nard. That'd be hilarious. Nard's got like those butt hair eyebrows.
2: That's crazy.
0: We can give like a curly eyebrows, you mean?
1: Yeah.
0: Curly butt hair eyebrows.
1: Yeah, butt hair. Yeah. We'll, you know, we'll go down, go to his.
2: Go down where?
1: You know, down there.
0: Yeah. Yeah, his exactly.
1: Balls, we'll take those hairs out, put them on his eyebrows.
0: I hate to see Nard in about 10 years after we're done.
1: I want him to look like a circus freak. He's going to need a backup plan. What? He's going to have to be in Barnum & Bailey's.
2: You don't understand. Ever since you put abs on him, Doc, he's just like, I'm hot.
3: Super hot.
2: I'm so hot. It's gross.
1: Yeah, no, he thinks he's hot. You should see the move that he made at the gym yesterday, Doc, as he was humping.
2: He's like doing like sexual things. Yeah, like,
3: pretty sexy.
1: He was humping the floor at the gym yesterday because of the abs you gave him. It was very
0: wild.
2: The abs you gave him, it went to his brain rot or something. I don't know. It's really weird.
0: Yeah, I mean, he looks at himself all the time, man. You see him always lifting his shirt.
3: All the time.
1: No, he has, and we're not lying. This is a true story because Derek sees his bank account.
2: Yeah.
1: Nard bought 5 or 6 floor mirrors so that he can see himself in all different angles. It looks like a funny house, according to Derek. At Nard's place.
2: Doc, he takes pictures like all day of himself. He's just taking selfies. That's what he spends most of his day doing.
0: Yeah, I that's what I say. And Nard, are you the happiest you've been in a long time?
3: The happiest.
2: Yes. Yeah, he is.
0: See?
3: Yeah.
0: See?
2: No, this changed his life for sure.
1: Dead.
0: Yeah. I mean, that's what I tell people about plastic surgery. In the beginning, you hate it. That first 6 weeks, 3 months. But then, after 6 weeks, you kind of start to see a lot of good things. 3 months better, 6 months better, 1 year best, right? But if you can just get through that period and just sort of see the future, you're just going to, 90% of people are extremely happy in 1 year. Like 8% are like maybe 7 out of 10, and then 2% were never happy.
1: They're not going to be happy no matter what.
0: They're not going to be happy no matter what you do. Yeah.
1: Hey, I got a question. So there was a recent article that says the completely smooth forehead is out, strategic wrinkles are in. Have you seen any uptick where people are like, I want to keep my wrinkles?
0: You know what? I had a person come in for Botox, but they wanted me to do it, right?
1: Right.
0: And I'm like, I'm a little expensive. You sure you want me to do it? And they're like, yes. And they're like, I want you to relax my forehead but not get rid of all the wrinkles. I'm like, well, I can't. I mean, I can just give you a little bit, and then hopefully that doesn't do all the wrinkles, but you can't really, like, try to leave wrinkles behind unless it's, like, in an anatomic area.
1: Right.
0: Like, if they say, oh, don't touch my crow's feet. I'm like, oh, yeah, sure. You still have wrinkles. But if you say, like, I want half wrinkles only in one area, and you're like, well, I mean, I can't tell you what a chemical is going to do. You know, I can't 100%.
1: What is this new? Because obviously, with the

0: CO2 dot laser that I love. It uses heat. Now, what is this other option that they're coming out with where they use cold that does the same thing?
1: I heard of this cryotherapy about 4 years ago, and the theory is almost the same. Cryotherapy can cause an injury to the underside while preserving the top side, you know, the skin side.
0: Right.
1: And then with that injury, you cause a cascade and cause some shrinking or whatever. I think it's good for the summertime, right? Where you don't want to get a hot, like microneedling or laser,
0: sure,
1: right? 'Cause it's hot out. So they really pitch this during the summer when it's like melting here in San Antonio or in the South. But does it do as good as heat? No. No way. Heat is carbon dioxide, erbium, microneedling, you know,
0: gotcha,
1: like Morpheus.
0: That's still the standard, the gold standard.
1: It's still cold. Yeah, but, you know, the companies want to sell you this, you know, $100,000 machine. And they're like, well, what's your options during the summer? I'm like, we still do heat. It sucks. But, it's the best option.
0: Just the best option. Now, have you seen where women are now purchasing at-home liposuction, and they're doing it,
1: yep,
0: to themselves for $95. They buy these kits, and they try to do at-home liposuction.
1: Yes. Not good. That's in the not good category. Check that box. But, you know, I just read a thing on Yahoo. Have you seen Goldie Hawn lately? She's 80, and she was in a studded bathing suit. And she has a pretty decent facelift. You got to go look it up.
0: Really?
1: Goldie Hawn.
0: Well, check that out. I know Denise Richards, a year out from her facelift, and she says it was the greatest thing that she ever did.
1: Yes.
0: And
1: she looks good. She looks good. And she did it kind of young. That's the key. Like, people think you're in your, you know, 70s and 80s getting facelift, and you only need one, and then that's it, right? The problem is your skin's already damaged from 60 years of sun. There's just pigment changes. There's just ultraviolet damage. 20% of people need a revision facelift or neck lift within 1 year, like 2 out of 10. But if you do it in your 40s and like early 50s and you have decent skin and you're taking care of yourself, that should last longer than, nice, somebody doing it in their 70s and 80s.
0: So if they do it in their 50s, some women maybe,
1: yeah,
0: in their 40s, depending, because I, yeah, you know, women maybe age a little bit faster than men, at least their skin's not as thick, so maybe they need,
1: yeah,
0: to do it a little earlier.
1: I did some lower lids on a guy who came from your show. He's in his early 60s. The lower lids should do fine, but he wanted to talk about facelift, and I did give him, I always quote everybody, hey, at 1 year, 20% of you will need a revisional something, either face or neck, pull it again. Because your skin relaxes. Like, there's not much plastic surgeons can do to skin because, you know, everybody's genetics a little different.
0: Right.
1: The darker you are, the better your skin quality is. The lighter.
0: Oh, gosh, that's why mine's so terrible.
1: Yes. Yes. Exactly. So it's all good, man. I mean, we're getting a lot of people from the show. We appreciate you guys, and they're being educated. They don't know who to turn to, and they go, oh, look at this guy. He's on the show.
0: Yeah.
1: And then they come to the office, and they're like, oh, man, you know, you being on the show, we thought it was going to be some back alley, you know, weird place.
0: No,
1: and then
0: no,
1: they come in, they're like,
0: oh, man,
1: oh well.
0: It's
1: okay.
0: VIP. Your surgery centers are,
2: yeah,
0: badass.
2: It's an experience.
0: It is. It's a full,
1: yeah,
0: experience. Well, Doc, it's always a pleasure. 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Great options. I think credit scores, I don't want to misquote it, but he was telling me it's like sometimes in the 300 to 400s, he can still get you qualified.
2: The important thing is just mention us.
0: Yeah, mention
1: us.
0: Yeah,
1: mention Billy. Absolutely.
0: For
1: we
0: sure
1: can help you. Thank you, guys.
0: No, thank you, buddy. Appreciate it. Dr. J. Nord, you know, you're the one that got all the surgeries done. I thought you'd speak up a little bit more.
2: I know. He's very quiet, and he's like the expert.
3: I'm not the expert.
0: I mean, you are.
2: You're the one in there always, you know, getting bitch made or whatever.
0: Exactly. What? Come on. All right, I got to take a quick break. 1-855-FU-BILLY. This woman says that she doesn't think she can just have one weenie for the rest of her life. That's next.

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0: Bro, I had to take an Uber because, you know, Nard's an Uber driver. Mm-hmm. This dude, I don't know if it was butt or breath, but it was the type of smell that you had to shower after being in that car.
1: Nothing worse than getting in a stinky Uber.
0: Oh.
1: And there's a lot of them.
0: Oh, it's so bad.
2: A lot of stinky people that take it.
1: Okay, all right. I'm not attacking you, Nard. Relax.
2: No, I'm
0: quit being a bitch.
2: What?
1: Yeah.
0: You're being a bitch.
1: No. Like, he stands up. He's like offended.
0: I'm offended. You got me mad now.
2: I'm offended. People just roll out of bed and then they got like, I don't know, they smell like pee. Just, it's like, do you not smell yourself? No, just eat a pack of cigarettes.
1: What was that?
2: Just eat a pack of cigarettes.
1: Okay.
2: Marlboro.
1: All right.
0: Marlboro.
2: That's it. Just two trips.
1: Are you a gas station attendant now? Like, what are you doing?
2: No, that's what they tell me. They're like, hey, you got my second trip. I'm just going in for some Marlboros.
1: Okay.
2: Please. That's only going to take me 2 minutes.
1: So, all right.
2: All right. Hurry up, dude. And he stinks.
0: Well, I don't know. The Uber driver I had, it smelled like nasty ass and breath.
1: Mm.
0: So sick. Anyways, I wish there were air fresheners. And I always carry perfume with me. I would say cologne, but I would be lying. It's actually perfume.
1: Mm-hmm.
0: And I had to spray myself and then put my face in my shirt.
1: While you're in the car?
0: Yes.
1: That's hilarious.
0: Because it was so bad.
1: Huh.
0: So the whole ride, I just had my face in my shirt. He had to think I was crazy.
1: Yeah, he probably did. He probably didn't even realize that
0: my shirt was above my eyebrows.
1: Yeah, your nose is real sensitive.
0: Yeah, so and I did not. Once I knew that we stopped,
1: mm-hmm.
0: then I opened the door and then I pulled the shirt down.
1: Oh.
0: And I just was like, it was so bad.
1: Okay.
0: So bad. Hey, do women really love to cheat? Do you have that one where women love to cheat?
2: It's a good pastime for them.
0: Feels like it, huh?
2: Yeah.
0: It's like, oh.
2: I got nothing else going on.
0: There's no good shows.
2: Yep. Exactly.
0: It's not my fault. There weren't any good documentaries about murder.
2: Yep. Love Island just ended.
0: Yeah, so I had nothing to binge. So I just had to binge Weenie.
1: I have the Loves Weenie one. I don't know if I sent him the cheating one.
0: Yeah. Women love to cheat. Love to cheat.
1: Yeah.
0: Oh, you got the weenie one?
1: I got the weenie one up
0: there. Where's that one?
1: That one should be 1-1.
0: All right, 1-1.
1: Needs more.
0: Needs more. So, this woman, she's on that 90-day fiancé.
1: Mm-hmm.
0: And I don't know, she talks about how, you know, just having one guy, right? She just couldn't settle down with one wiener.
3: My sex life with Josh is okay. It's, like, been better than it was when we were in Europe. But it's still not as exciting or like,
0: I mean, that big complaint from women is that it's just not that fun for them.
1: Yeah.
0: It's not a good time. They have more fun with their battery operated boyfriends than they do their real man.
3: Fun as I'd like it to be. I'm a pretty sexual person.

0: So I feel like having sex with just Josh for the rest of my life is boring.
1: She doesn't think she can settle down, nesty down with one weenie.
2: Mm-hmm.
1: Is this how most women feel?
0: For sure.
1: Okay. She answered it.
2: Yes, she, goes, yes,
1: for
2: she
1: sure.
2: did.
1: For sure.
2: Yeah.
1: For sure. This is how all women feel. Is this real? Or a lot of women are like, no, I can just be with one.
3: It's real
1: weenie.
3: When they're not in love.
1: It's real what?
3: When they're not in love.
1: Oh, they can't nestle down with one weenie?
3: If they know that that's not there forever.
1: I feel like even if they're in love, that's still,
3: I don't think
1: a lot of women are like, that's a lot to ask of a girl.
3: No, not that they're in love. Yeah, they're not going to say
1: one weenie.
0: I'm sad. I have to leave the whole life. Can you guys imagine kissing someone only the same person forever and ever and ever and ever and ever?
1: Can you imagine bleeping the same bleep over and over and over and over and over again?
4: Are you nervous, like, you're going to want to kiss other people?
5: Right now, I think I want to focus on our relationship. But, like, in the future, I feel like, I don't know.
1: Yeah, she's going to need more weenie.
2: Mm.
1: Is that accurate? Or maybe women will call in, they'll be like, no, I can have one weenie and I'll be happy for the rest of my life. Or will we get honest women and be like, yeah, that's tough. That's a tough one. Because you guys, you and Chris, well, maybe not Chris. Chris seems pretty happy. But yeah, Derek represents the majority of men, I believe.
2: What do you mean?
1: Well, it gets boring with the same woman over and over and over again. Because you always say, you know, been there, done that.
2: I mean, that is, you know, what they say.
1: Been there, done that.
2: Yeah.
1: Oh, yippee. Oh, goody. I think I got audio of Derek.
2: What?
1: Yeah, no, I think,
2: it's
1: about
2: audio of me?
1: Yeah, it is. Hi, honey, we're going to do it again.
2: Yay. Oh, goody.
1: Sounds like you.
2: That's not what I was talking about.
1: Oh, yes, you get to do me again.
2: Yay. Oh, goody.
1: Oh, wow. You want a mouth hug?
2: Yay. Oh, goody.
1: Hey, do you want the same piece of ass over and over and over again?
2: Yay. Oh, goody.
3: That makes me sound rude.
1: I mean, what do you think, Derek? I mean, just being with one woman all the time
2: is just hard.
1: Okay. It is. It's very difficult, right? Oh, I mean, do you want to be with the same woman all the time?
2: No.
1: So you want multiple women?
6: Give it to me.
1: Yes, I understand, Derek. I get it. What do you want?
2: Big boobs.
1: I know. What did you want?
2: Big boobs.
1: Yes. What else?
2: Big kitties.
3: Big kitties.
1: So you don't want just the same woman?
2: Yay. Oh, goody.
1: Come on. You probably want lots of women, right? Tons of them.
2: Mm.
1: You know, bunches of them.
2: Yeah.
1: Like, right?
6: Yes.
1: Yes.
2: Yeah, okay.
1: Tons.
6: Yes.
1: Yes. Lots.
6: Yes.
1: Hundreds.
6: Yes. Yes. Yes.
1: Let me go to Amber real quick. What's up, Amber? Amber? So can a woman really nestle down with one man and be happy forever? Did we lose her? Amber? Okay, well, I'll go to the cheating one then. 1-855-FU-BILLY. So this, you do find the one with the cheating?
2: Yeah, it's right under it, 1-2.
1: 1-2. Here it is. This is women love to cheat.
7: Women love to cheat, okay?
1: Why she got to say it with such a cool accent?
3: It is cool.
1: Right? She makes it sound like, oh, that's nice. Oh, the women, they love to cheat.
7: Women love to cheat.
1: They love to. Oh, I think it's so nice.
3: If a girl, like if I'm dating a girl with an accent, she could probably cheat on me all the time. Like just because it's so cool.
2: Yeah, women, you don't know what she's saying.
1: Exactly. Right. Okay, Nard, imagine this is your girl.
3: Yeah.
1: Right? She's like, oh, Mr. Norris.
3: Hey, yeah.
1: Mr. Stupid Norris.
7: Women love Stupid to Norris. Cheat.
1: Okay. Yeah, women love to cheat.
3: That would be awesome.
7: One of the most uncomfortable things you're going to learn as a man is that women love to cheat because...
1: Oh, man, that's very uncomfortable. I feel very, very uncomfortable. You have to learn that, Derek. That women love to cheat.
7: Their minds are often wrapped in fantasy. It could be a guy from her DMs, someone she met on a dating
1: app. How about get off the internet, dumbass?
3: That'd be hard. Yeah, get him off.
7: Or someone from her past.
1: Someone from the past, too. Haunting the wieners of the past.
7: Of times, women want the long-term security that comes with you while still chasing the excitement and fantasy of...
1: We gotta cheat on these hoes then. I'm sorry. We're gonna start cheating more.
8: Right, we're gonna have to start taking it back.
3: We can't.
8: Yeah. Because they're running us over.
1: Yeah.
7: Someone else. Very few will admit this, but the older you get, the more you'll understand just how true it is.
1: Dude, I tell you what. What do we got to take back, Derek?
9: America.
1: That's right.
9: America.
1: Yeah. America.
9: America. America. America. America.
8: It's getting bad.
1: It is.
8: I don't know how real this is, but women are, they're getting wild out there.
1: And then what are we, Derek? Exactly.
8: We are.
1: Stupid.
8: We come off like little bitches.
1: Derek, do we need to start cheating?
9: Yes. Yes.
1: Exactly. What do we need to cheat with?
9: Big boobs.
1: So, yeah. Oh, the same woman over and over again.
8: Yay. Oh, goody. It said Billy sounded like Dracula.
1: What's up, Amber?
10: Hi.
8: Hi, Amber.
10: Can you hear me now?
1: Yeah. What's up, Amber? What do you got?
10: That is the hardest part of marriage. We wives, we struggle. When you're single, the world is your hot dog. You can go to hot dog land whenever you want, and you're not tied.
1: Why you gotta
10: to
1: say
10: one
1: it like that? Why you gotta call it hot dog land? The world is your hot dog.
10: Because it's true.
1: What's wrong with you?
10: When you get married, you're stuck.
1: Yeah, but you know,
10: it's the truth. Men are, you're stuck with one man, and men are creatures of
1: routine. Well, we're stuck with you too.
10: Yeah, but men do it the same.
8: Yeah, we're stuck with you too.
10: But men do it the same way every time. My husband has the same moves he uses every time. So as a wife, I get the same experience every time. And it's not fun.
11: That's the moves that work for you. And now that you want to change it, I mean,
3: just change up a little bit.
1: Shut up.
10: Yeah, but that's on him to change it up. And when you don't have that variety you used to be able to have, it's definitely less exciting.
1: Look, but what are you doing to make it exciting?
10: I mean, that's his job.
1: The husband's following your lead.
11: Yeah.
1: Because he's just trying to avoid an argument.
3: Is the husband not supposed to be a leader?
1: Not in today's world.
3: Yeah. No, the husband's supposed to be a leader, not only in the bedroom and outside the bedroom.
1: I know, we're supposed to be, but now they don't let us.
3: But she wants that.
1: Is that what you want?
10: Yes, men. Well,
1: you want your
10: I want
1: man to take
10: lead,
1: charge.
10: I want him to be more exciting. And men by nature are boring. Like, that's why women love spicy romance novels and fantasy, and we love sexy shows. I know men think they're exciting, but if you ask most women, they would say they're very boring after the honeymoon phase.
1: You don't think the dudes are bored too?
11: Yeah, we're just as bored.
10: No, I don't think my husband is bored.
3: Because the guy's
10: making it boring. I think it's hard to be a wife.
1: I don't know. I'm not buying it. I think, look, there's some people that are designed for monogamy, and then there's hoes. And some, you just got to be a hoe then. That's all.
10: I don't think my cousin's complaining about me.
1: You don't know. He's not going to say anything. He's not going to complain.
10: I can tell.
1: I don't think you can. I don't think you know. Because dudes don't really talk about their feelings. They don't really. They're not honest with their women.
3: They should, though.
1: No.
3: Why?
1: Try being honest with your woman. What is that going to do? What's that going to do? 99% of the time is going to cause a major argument.
3: If you allow it.
1: What do you mean allow it?
3: Like if you...
1: Mr. doesn't have a girl.
3: But, I mean, I can still comment on it.
8: Mr. doesn't have a girl.
3: Yeah, you learn from your mistakes. But it's all about how you approach them. Like, if you approach them aggressively, yeah, they're going to come out aggressively. But if you approach them like, hey...
1: I don't even
3: I've
1: think
3: been thinking
1: matters.
3: About this. Yeah.
1: Let me go to George real quick. What's up, George? Hi, George. Go ahead.
12: Yeah, you know, I was just commenting on this this last woman talking about how she's tired of the same moves. I think it's about communication, you know. You got to just let him know that you're tired and you guys got to work it out. I mean, you're married. You have to. You have to work these things out or it's divorce.
1: It is.
12: That's okay. My recommendation.
1: Do you think that most wives, they just, when they have to nestle down with one, they're just bored?
12: I think the boredness can go on both ways. Both can get tired of each other, but again, that's where that open communication comes, you know, like.
1: Okay, how often do you think a guy can truly be honest with this woman without it hurting her feelings, you know, or her causing a huge fight? Even if he approaches it with kid gloves, she's still going to get her feelings hurt. And what happens? All of a sudden, she gets her feelings hurt, and now she's bouncing on a new one.
12: Right. You know, my ex-wife, when I finally started to open up to her, probably about 9 years into our marriage, it got really worse.
1: See, because you opened up to her more, and it got worse. So your theory's stupid, yeah, Norm. You're a big dumb
3: I'm
1: idiot.
3: On this guy's side.
1: No, he's not on your side. He's saying he opened up to his woman, and it got worse.
8: Yeah, now he's got divorced. No clue what side he's on.
1: Yeah, now he's divorced
3: because he's trying to communicate. It's a good thing he did it either way because they weren't compatible.
12: But you know what? Yes, we were growing, and we were incompatible with each other, and we found that out. Sadly, you know. We had to get divorced, but because of that, I was able to find somebody, and we do communicate, and that's something you have to do. You have to communicate from the start, your wants, yep, your needs, and your boundaries.
1: Amber. So Amber's saying that she is bored with her husband, and most women are bored.
12: I think Amber needs to, you know, open her mouth more, in more ways than one, probably.
1: Oh, yeah.
10: Maybe, I open my mouth.
1: Well, if you love your dude, instead of looking for other wieners, why don't you look for fun things that you guys can do together?
8: Oh, that's
12: a great idea.
10: I've tried. I've tried. Men are boring by nature.
12: Take a weekend vacation to Austin or somewhere and then just go and like live out like you're dating for the first time. Do it again. Rekindle it.
10: I mean, I don't think it's just a difference. It's not going to make a difference.
1: Yeah, I don't think it's going to make
12: a difference.
1: You're just quitting.
12: You're giving up. You want out, and
1: I think this lady's right.
12: Talk about it on the talk show.
13: Cheat. Okay.
1: Yeah, they love to cheat. They do.
13: Women love to cheat.
10: I haven't cheated, but I think it's impressive when women don't.
1: It's impressive when women don't cheat. That's the new standard. Wow, that's impressive. Girl.
3: Yeah,
1: girl.
3: If the guy can keep her attention, that's
1: impressive. Wow, you haven't even cheated?
10: No.
12: Then why are you still with him? Why are you still with him if you're complaining so much right now? Especially in the bedroom, that's a big piece of the marriage.
10: I mean, I'm trying to be a good wife, but I'm struggling.
3: It just sounds like you don't know how to approach him.
10: What am I supposed to say? You're boring?
3: No.
8: Yeah, he's boring, all right.
1: Why go at him like that?
3: See, it's all about their approach.
1: Why not?
12: It's not just on, I mean, I agree. It's not just on one part. It's not just on Amber. It's on her man, too. I don't know what's going on, but like I said, I think communication can fix a lot of things if you can leave your egos.
3: Yeah, they don't talk much, it sounds like.
1: Thank you, George. Marie.
14: Hey.
1: Yes, go ahead.
14: Yeah, I just want to say it's really tough, you know, seeing with how the women treat relationships nowadays. I feel like they honestly don't take it seriously, but then they want to, you know, go back and forth and say that the men aren't fulfilling their needs. Well, when they're not really trying.
1: That's right. See, it's your fault, Amber. You know? In your face.
10: I mean, I don't think it's my fault.
1: Okay, yeah, it's not her fault.
8: Okay.
1: Yeah.
8: You gotta take back the in your face?
1: No, not at all. Say it again. Well, appreciate it, Marie. And Amber, you have a wonderful day. Good luck with your marriage and all that stuff.
8: Yeah.
1: Sounds like it's ass.
8: You're ornery.
11: I love
1: it. Yeah.
8: Yeah.
1: Yeah, I don't know why.
8: I don't either.
1: I Maybe I didn't get a lot of sleep or something. Maybe that's what it was. Oh, no, there was this bird making a lot of noise outside.
8: I thought you'd love that. You love birds?
1: I do, but I like them during the day.
8: Oh, okay. Not night birds.
1: I do not like the night birds.
3: I thought they sleep.
1: Not this one, Nard.
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8: I was just thinking about the bird that kept hitting the window. All right, you're right, Nar. They're supposed to be asleep.
9: Yeah,
8: dumbasses.
9: I thought.
8: Yeah, this thing. Like, what are they doing? Get to bed, you dumbass. You're supposed to invest in your woman. I guess if he got a good woman, maybe invest in her.
9: Mm-hmm.
8: This is what they say. At least this guy. This guy's got a theory.
10: What some people tend to forget is that a man's biggest flex is his girl. If I see a pretty girl...
8: Is that your biggest... I mean, is that your biggest flex is your girl?
11: Yeah.
8: That's it? It's not your job, your career...
11: Well, if your watch sucks, then yeah, it's your girl.
8: Is that your biggest flex? What do you think, Derek?
9: Probably not, no. Yeah. Your biggest flex is your girl?
8: That's what this guy's saying. And yeah. So, if that...
9: Most girls get big.
8: If that is your biggest flex...
9: Yeah.
10: But then I see that she doesn't have a nice bag, or her nails aren't done, or her toes aren't done, but she's with a man, that means that man does not know how to take care of that girl. A woman is a representation of a man. The woman next to me, she better represent me well. So she's going to have nice things. She's always going to have her toes done.
8: That's cool if she doesn't flirt with other dudes. She doesn't eye bleep other guys.
9: Right. Mm.
8: And she's respectful to you, and she doesn't show too much attention to other people, right?
9: Yeah.
8: You're not going to put her in all that drip, and then she's over there just eye-banging other people.
9: Mm.
8: So, it really, because if she's your biggest flex, right, then your biggest flex is a loyal woman, I think.
9: Yeah.
8: It's not the bag that she's holding.
9: Sure.
8: It's not none of that stuff, the superficial stuff. The biggest flex is, hey, she's loyal.
9: Mm-hmm.
8: That's it, I think. What do you think, Nard? You're over there. You're looking east, west. What are you doing? What's going on up in the south? Because you just look south.
9: No, I agree. Like, it shouldn't be about what she's got on her shoulder. Like, it should just matter, like, if she's got eyes for just you.
8: Right. If you notice your girl's nails are busted.
9: Yeah, get them done.
8: Yeah, maybe take her in. Get them done.
9: Yeah, be efficient. Be ahead of it.
8: If you notice that your car needs a washing, you're right. Take it to the car wash.
9: Exactly.
8: Same thing for the nails. You look at the nails and she's chewed them up.
9: Yeah, be like, mm-hmm. I got you.
8: Yeah, let's go get some nails there. You're looking crazy. Hey, look at them feet. What's up with them feet?
9: And then you could go with her and get it done at the same time, so it's not like you're calling them nasty.
8: I'm not getting my nails done. I'm not paying for that.
9: I mean, girls like that. Girls the guy's hands
8: I don't
9: done.
8: Care what girls like.
9: I know, but I'm just saying.
8: Like I'm not getting my nails done. I'm just not. I don't know. I do some feminine stuff, but that's where I draw the line right
9: really?
8: There.
9: That's where you draw the line.
8: Wow. I'm not getting my BH bleached. I'm not doing
9: that.
8: None of that.
9: Yeah. I believe that one. Yeah. The nails one.
8: No, I won't do that.
9: That seems right up your alley.
8: No, I do what men do. You use a toenail clipper for your nails.
9: Yeah.
8: That's what men do.

0: Or Nard uses his teeth.
1: Oh, yeah, he does.
2: What?
3: Done, her hair done. She's going to have a dry bar membership. She's always going to have her toes, nails done every 3 weeks. She's always going to be dressed nice, pretty makeup. A woman is a representation of a man. I can wear sweats. I can wear sandals. It doesn't matter. But if my woman looks nice, she's a representation of me, and she makes me look good. It shows that I can take care of my woman. She can have everything she wants. If a woman's not dressed to the T, that means that man does not know how to take care of that woman. It's literally not that hard.
1: Is that true? Some women just dress like dumbasses, no matter how much money you spend. Just like a lot of dudes, I dress like a big old dumbass.
0: Yeah, I mean, most guys don't know how to dress.
1: Not at all.
0: That's what I've heard women's biggest complaint about us is.
1: That's their biggest complaint?
0: One of them, yeah.
1: They got a lot of complaints, I bet, about us.
0: Oh, I'm sure. I'm sure. My chick would like to come on one day and list hers.
1: That would be funny.
0: Yeah, yeah.
1: You
4: just wait till I have my revenge.
1: Yeah, wait till I get my own show.
0: Yeah, she always threatens me with that.
1: Is this the...
0: it's going to be bad.
1: So this... why? You know how they wish for stuff?
0: Yeah.
1: This woman wished that her dude had a bigger one. Is this it?
5: Last month, my wife and I were having an argument again about this. And I was telling her a vacation would be really good for our family and our son. We talked back and forth, and I could sense my wife was getting exasperated, but I stood my ground. I told her we could take a vacation now, and we could also go abroad next year.
1: Oh, he didn't record the small penis one in.
0: Hold on, I think he did. I thought he did.
1: No, yeah, that's like...
0: That was it? That was the audio?
2: It sounds like she's reading an email.
1: No, there's a whole audio. Hold on. I'll play it from here.
0: I thought size doesn't matter.
1: Hold on. That was a dumb one.
2: Oh, God.
1: Hey.
2: Damn. Can't play from that.
1: Can't play it from that.
2: Nope.
1: Damn it. Why are they gotta be so graphic?
0: I don't know.
1: Goodness gracious.
0: That lady was...
1: Maybe Goof, let me ask. Goof, did you get that part in there?
6: Yeah, the husband that had the small D?
1: Yeah.
6: Yeah, I had that.
1: Where's it at?
6: It's towards the end.
1: Oh, the way to like the end? I got to listen to their vacation first?
6: But it's like the whole buildup that they were going to go on vacation, and then
1: gotcha.
6: She piles it on.
1: All right, hold on.
5: Last month, my wife and I were having an argument again about this. Just lost her cool and said that the finances made that impractical and that she also wished I had a bigger...
0: Oh! Okay, so there was other stuff, and then she was like, and on top of that...
1: On top of that!
0: Mm-hmm. It doesn't help that your wiener. Maybe I could get through that stuff if your wiener was bigger.
1: Yeah, it'd be fine if we didn't go on a vacation if you had a bigger wiener. But since you got a small wiener and I can't go on a vacation.
0: Mm-hmm. It's tough. It's tough.
1: Man, that's what do you do when the wife? She said it's so mean to her husband.
0: She's got a bit of a point there, though. Like, you can't not take your girl on vacation and have a small weenie.
1: All right, I want to hear your thoughts on this, Derek.
0: What?
1: Why you think that she has a point?
0: Well, I mean, you have to give her something. Like, you know, it's tough not to take your girl on vacation and then to have a small weenie on top. Like, if you have a small weenie, you better be doing all kinds of vacations.
1: You gotta be running around. You can never sit down. Your woman never better see you relax if you have a small one. Is what Derek said.
0: You better be planning trips, and they usually do.
1: You better get like 30,000 steps a day, run around doing stuff for her.
0: I mean, I always wonder, like, because I see people going on these vacations all the time, and I'm just like, man, that just looks awful. They just look miserable on vacation. I know that they have a small weenie.
1: Yeah, you're like, oh, you guys are going on vacation again? Oh, because you have the small one, right?
0: It's 100%. 100%.
1: Ooh, yeah, that's tough.
0: Yep. And the only reason I know that is because my chick's bitching about this because, you know, summer's almost over.
1: Oh, and you got
0: a
1: big one.
0: I haven't taken her on vacation.
1: Yeah, you got a big one because you never take her on vacation.
0: I don't have a big one, and she's like, the audacity. You know what I mean? The audacity that I haven't taken her on a vacation.
1: You got a small one.
0: Yep.
1: You got a small white one.
0: Yep.
1: And you haven't taken us on a vacation.
0: I was supposed to take her on one this weekend, but she forgot about it, so that's her fault.
1: So, just this past weekend.
0: Yeah, I was supposed to. Yeah, we were supposed to go somewhere.
1: But she forgot.
0: Yeah, she forgot. Because that's how she does vacations. Because, I'm not planning it, too.
1: Right.
0: Like, you want me to plan it, pay for it? Like, what am I? Like, I'm not that big of a bitch.
1: Yeah, you don't want to be that big of a loser.
0: That's embarrassing to me.
1: Is the dating world out there that bad? This woman says that she has three baby daddies, and maybe dating is, it's over for her. Uh-huh. We'll get to that next.
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Aw, man, I missed an albumversary yesterday. It's KCLB. Seether. Their debut album came out on yesterday's date, August 20th, 2002. That's the one with Fine Again. The album's called Disclaimer. Yeah, love Seether. No.

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All right, guys, today's your day to beat the heat. I can feel it. It's KCLB. Happy Friday. 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

Hey guys, it's KCLB. We had a rock star birthday yesterday. Dimebag Darrell, may he rest in peace. He would have been 60 years old today. 60 years young. Rest in peace to that rock star.

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Yeah. To reimburse you for clothes that you might have bought already, supplies, books, for college, anything. Go sign up. 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

0: 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What's on the agenda for this weekend? I don't know. I just want to have a chill weekend. I just want to eat and watch movies. I haven't been craving a party lately.
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Hey guys, it's KCLB with another albumversary. There's so many today. Alice in Chains, on this very day, released the Facelift album. That's the one with Man in the Box, August 21st, 1990. Also, tomorrow is Layne Staley's birthday. So, yeah, rock on.

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It's Friday. We want to hook you up with Palm Springs Surf Club passes. Keep on listening. 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Good luck. Have a great weekend. 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

Oh, it is hot out today. How you doing? Just got back to the radio station at 3:01. What time is it? 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Now what? The weekend. Let's go.

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UCLB. Big Bear Eagle. Yeah, those eagles, man. Katie, there's a new girl in the nest. Her name is Katie. Shadow's just hanging out with Katie. Katie getting a lot of cam time. Shadow, bloody. Jackie was in the hospital and Katie showing up to the nest. Keep your beak in your pants, bro.

93.7 KCLB, Coachella Valley Roadwork, Palm Desert, Monterey construction begins today. From the freeway to Gerald Ford, expect delays. Palm Springs, Tockwitz Canyon still going on. Sunrise and Acelio. Yeah, so that's been going on for a couple, almost a month now. Down to one lane in parts, but it's moving pretty good. Don't worry about Tockwitz. We're all good in Palm Springs. Palm Canyon bridge work continues until 2037. So now you know, heads up.

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Music news. I'm going to Five Finger Death Punch in Long Beach, September 18th. That's a Friday night. Tickets available, Long Beach. And that's the only Southern California show, those bastards. Five Finger Death Punch, 20 years, and all we get is Long Beach. How dare you?

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All those high notes and good songs. He's going to be bringing it to you, man. Agua Caliente Casino, inside of the show, over in Rancho Mirage. Text Jeff Tate. That's Geoff. That's the English version, Geoff. My cousin's name is Geoff. It's Californian British. G-E-O-F-F, Geoff Tate. If you want to go see a bunch of Queensryche in one night, we got you. September 18th. Text, text, text. 760-391-5252.

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